What a great God that you are, majestic in all your ways, glorious and wondrous. What did you see in mortality? How did you think of us so fondly? The only thing we can remember is mercy. As the blood gushed out of your hands, they said it was a journey that you were bound to make. As we see through your buffeted body and your ripped open body, all we see is mercy. What did you find in us? How did you bring us back to you? All we see is your mercy. How did we find our way back to you? All we see is your mercy. Many times we fail. Many times we walk away. Many times we don't care about you. How do you get us back to you? All we see is your mercy. How do you pick nobodies and make glorious destinies out of them? All we see is your mercy. We are undeserving, unworthy, and never would we meet up with your standard, but for your mercy.

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4: Moses Bliss and Pastor Jerry Eze and Sumishola Agbebi, sorry, on that one. And the title of the song, Na Mercy. It also they available for you for all streaming platform. You see, make I tell you. You see the mercies of God there. I don't know how to explain it as someone who has enjoyed it. Do you understand? I don't know how to explain them. I don't know how to explain them. But make I drop the word of the day.

0: Sorry, sir, I drag you this morning, reach the throne room. But you really need to. Okay? The word this morning, now go back to God. Yes. Now you are the doctor. Go back to God. Go back to God. Go back to God. He's waiting for you. Go back to God. This world is too wicked for you to want to do them with clear eyes. It's too wicked. When I mean say it's too wicked, it is extremely, I don't know as I want to stress them, it is extremely wicked for you to feel say you could feed do them without Baba God there. Two things. You must stay here or you stay there. You must stay waiting. You must stay here or you stay there. Chai, go back to God. I don't know as I want it to come. I pray for utterance this morning. His mercies are new every morning, and great is his faithfulness. No matter what you don't do, go back. Like the prodigal son, go back. His hands, they always, they wide open. Even if you kill person, even if you feel say you be the worst person for this life, go back to God. Go back to Ram. See, eh? No let devil guilt trip you. No let him make you feel say you now you be the worst person. Say he no get anything. Say God no fit ego, he will. He said, though your sins may be as red as scarlet. You know scarlet. Scarlet's red. He said, go wash them. Make it as white as snow or as white as wool. Though if it be as red as crimson. That's now waiting there, the holy book. Now they quote for you. Now they tell you so. Go back to God. Like I said, this world is so wicked. Such a dangerous place for you to feel say you feel done without him. See, God, the devil, they use your sin as a decoy to prevent you because he know waiting you go gain. He know waiting you stand to. He know say life go soft, life go sweet. That's now why they prevent you. Make you no enjoy Eden. They confuse you. They try to make you see, say, they entice you. They make and be like, say, that's a sweet pass. The peace you enjoy in God, I know if you explain them. The peace. Go back to him. He day for the door of your heart. He day knock. Call, call, call. Call, call, call. He say, if you open, he go come in. He day wait to make you let him in. This might be the only opportunity or the last opportunity where you get. And I day very happy say, you day listen to me this morning. You know yourself. You day cry now. You know yourself. It's not too late. Go back to God. Yesterday was Sunday. That's now why I sound like this. From tomorrow, we'll go back to our normals. But this morning, see, you don't. I listen to something on Saturday. I never exhaust that material. No, on Friday, not that time. It was so in like it is so insightful, so profound. Say, as I listen, I've been one listening to Ram in passing because I'd like to listen to at least one message a day. But the way he take the you know when they say when the bedu they enter, the way they enter body, I say no, I no feel listen to this thing without jota. So make I pause and first. I go listen to Ram on Saturday, but waka full leg, I no fit listen to Ram on Saturday. As I go back today, if I sleep, wake up, I go pay attention to that message. Now by Pastor Urine. He say, if they try to explain that, what shall it profit a man to gain the whole world and lose his soul? He say, even your soul is more precious than everything for this world. I say, eh? He said, that's not why the devil, he they try his best to collect them. That's the way they send out of heaven. Now you they follow. Oh my God. He go mix, he go be like say the things where they are around to make sense pass. But you see, your soul, not the most precious thing. Go back to God. There is peace there. There is joy there. That sleepless night where you did get is in Him. Go back to the place of prayer. Go back to God. Not just waiting, I want the whisper be this. Go back. This thing why they talk, it no be for everybody. Who the message they for? He know himself. He know herself. They know themselves and then they listen. Go back. If you don't stop to they pray before, because if you say, oh, now you be the worst sinner, you do abortion, you keep a sin, you do this, you do. Aga, I not see waiting you feel. He say, waiting feel separate us from the love of God. Go back, make you experience true love. Go back to obedience. Go back. We dey live in a world where we dey compromise a lot of things. Go back. After that disappointment, go back. Yes, they offended you in church. If you say, hey, church, see, make I tell you, church be like hospital. Now, sick people, they are trying to be healed. They try to. They say, when you behold his face like a glass, it will transform you. Now, paraphrase, idea, paraphrase, so. As you dey grow in him, your life go dey adjust. You go come dey bear the fruits of the Spirit. So they offend you. You say, for this life, I go verse, I go do this, I go do that. Hey, bele de de de, he rada barada, he ke ne ne ne. Go back to God. Even if you've missed your way, you will find it in Him. If no matter the load where you carry, come on to me, all of you, where they carry load, where you're not supposed to carry, heavy laden, He said, go give you rest. I am the way, the truth, and the life. Go back to God. Even if you miss your way, the mercies of God, they sufficient. The grace of God no get bound. He picks a nobody. He makes a glorious destiny from the person. Go back to God. Sometimes you don't just need make I just die, they motivate you. Make you enjoy waiting at the enjoy. Go back to God. You don't need another person to validate you. You need to go back to God. The beautiful thing be say, He's not waiting there to shame you. He dey wait for you like the prodigal son. The devil, they always they find something to use as legal ground, because of course the spiritual realm na legal ground. Then they bargain, you go drop your case. Go drop them. And that's now why they always say, pray for mercies. Get one prayer point. So I just did. Why they pray? My roommates just noticed recently. Then me say, you always pray. I say, yes, I pray that prayer. Say anything where they pending against me in heaven, where the devil won't use as legal ground, where won't use as bargaining power to feel penetrate my life. May God show me mercy. Go back to God. Go back to the place of prayer. Go back to studying your Bible. Go back to peace. Go back to purpose. Go back home. Go back to God. Go back. Stop to the chop with pigs. Go back home. Do waiting. Go back. If I open these phone lines, I beg. I want make you they open. They open. The reason why I play that mercy song now make you know say God's mercy now even for those, in fact now for those people like you and me, we feel say we no deserve them. So do waiting, go back to God. Okay. 0201 2770 951, 0201 465 7180. And then on top of the WhatsApp level na 090 8743 0755. Go back to the one we give you life in the first place. Go back to Ram. Don't let money distract you, don't let relationship distract you, don't let success, social media, all these things for where even the wisest man will be in get everything, including 300 wives and 700 concubines. He said, in conclusion, he don't come realize say it's a vanity upon vanity. Please, I beg you, this will be your last opportunity this morning. Go back to God. It wait. Hello, good morning. Hello.
1: Hello.
0: Yes, good morning to you. Good morning. Uncle Mike, is that you?
1: Yes.
0: Okay, it be like your voice day down.
1: Yes.
0: You say? Like your voice no day loud. That's that I mean. Okay, maybe you go call me back. Hello, good morning.
2: Auntie, say yes, man.
0: Good morning to you, Mama Ima.
2: Good morning, Messi.
0: Messi Robago Senemi. Messi Robago Senemi.
2: Ah, we don't start again this week. God will give us the grace.
0: Amen.
2: More knowledge.
0: Thank you so much, Ma.
2: Auntie, say, this topic, before I go further, check your WhatsApp.
0: Mama Ima, focus on waiting and they follow you.
2: This morning, the topic where you bring it, and I mean you bring this topic for. Because there is some things in life where God, according to my name, let's forget that I'll say my name is Mercy. God always show me mercy any area of my life. From the beginning of the day when my mama born me, I'm always saying it. Only me and my brother, my mom, we are only two. That year, my mother house going born to ashes. About 8 years ago. As I speak to you, before we go, just this one, one of my neighbor, politician, when I always say, this woman I just parked about 3 weeks ago to in village, just give me the whole full balls of clothes. George, everything Fulham. I didn't bring it outside here. Before I go, no, another person don't come for village for me. Mommy, my what you my mother is a widow. And to say before I go, no, I don't know where to room. Just stand back. Behalf of me and my brother. We are only here. auntie say, and you say something this morning, I will give you rest. I will give you that rest. Auntie say, God will bless
0: thank
2: you.
0: Thank you, Mama. Thank you, Mama. Thank you. Love you too. No worry, I go check my WhatsApp here. Thank you. See, I beg you with God. Go back to God. Even if as you hear my voice now, your hand is inside sin. As you hear my voice now, you do the worst. You don't see yourself as the worst human being. See, no let them deprive you from enjoying waiting you feel enjoy. Go back to God.
1: Hello, Auntie Serena.
0: Hey, Uncle Mikey, good morning. Be like yourself, tired like me.
1: No, it's more thing. Good morning.
0: The Lord is our strength. Thank you.
1: I was with you.
0: By the grace of God, I've been there everywhere.
1: Thank God. Thank God. Thank God.
0: Amen.
1: Not really easy. God will help us. This is my colleague, Frank Rodimota.
0: Yes, please.
1: I like the topic we dropped this morning.
0: Mm.
1: Go back to God.
0: Mm.
1: You see, one thing I just believe for this life, go back to God. Not be just to go church. Like what they rather go talk, say serve God and live
0: religion. Mm-hmm. Not be by church.
1: Not be by church.
0: Mm.
1: You see, yesterday I tell my boy say, although I not go church yesterday, I be get one work we will rush go do. So I come to tell him say, you see, this life not be going to church alone. Many people, if you look the way so called our men of God, where would they look come to sometime? Within that they do will even make you to go yourself go tire you. You know why? Because love of money, selfish interest, they are not ready serving God again. I remember with the rather talk one day say, like one of your they go on program, then one of their guests one come go is herself because say she get troller. Say they not allow say she not see is herself because of and now where she they go to the house of God. Say okay, maybe she just is herself. They say no because say you wear trousers. No, you know, see enter our church. You can just imagine. Are you really serving this God? You understand me? So serving God not be by church. I just to help.
0: I not talk say go church. I say go back to God.
1: Yes, I understand you. Now they talk. I'm just saying it.
0: I understand.
1: You need to serve this God with all your heart. Just face God with all your heart. You understand me? Helping one another, leave all this money laundry. People are not serving God again. Now money, everybody they serve.
0: So
1: we just help us. More try to be helped.
0: Thank you so much, Uncle Mikey.
1: Thank you.
0: Thank you. Thank you. Hello. Good morning. Hello.
3: Hello.
4: Hello.
0: Good morning to you, Mama.
4: Good morning, man. How are you, my love?
0: By the grace of God, I'm very fine.
4: Yeah, how was the weekend now?
0: Very, very, very stressful, but I'm good.
4: You show for your voice. More grace, yeah?
0: Thank you so much, Mama.
4: Now, Mommy, may somebody talk to you.
0: Yes, talk to me, Mom.
4: God is always there waiting for us, no matter what.
0: Yes.
4: Go back to your maker. Because no matter how it is, you know, they ever tire for us. And this word this morning, there is a reason why I brought it from
0: yes,
4: you.
0: Yes, yes. It's for one person.
4: And the man, yes, and I pray that God will give us the grace. Always know that God is the ultimate in our lives. Thank you so much, my love. Well done, yeah?
0: Thank you so much, Mommy Mesoma. Thank you, Mama.
4: I wish you a successful week ahead. Okay?
0: And you too. Thank you so much, Ma.
4: Bye.
0: Bye. Hello, good morning.
5: Hey, good morning, Ma. Thank God that I got you today.
0: Oh, thank you too.
5: First time caller, please.
0: First time caller.
5: I've been trying. Yes.
0: Okay, I didn't hear you. Calm down, talk to me.
5: I've been trying to call you all this way, but I don't know how to get you. This topic is for me. My name is Gold.
0: Gold, okay.
5: This topic, yes, I'm calling for me, Korodu.
0: Okay.
5: This topic is for me.
0: Thank God.
5: I thank God that you brought this topic. And I pray that God will show us mercy.
0: He will.
5: I know that I have sinned against him, but I pray that may the Lord Almighty show me mercy.
0: He will show you mercy.
5: This topic brought me back to God this morning.
0: Thank God.
5: And I pray that he will continue to show me mercy and he show will. Other Amen. People who feel that they have gone astray. In Jesus' name I pray.
0: Amen. Amen. Amen. Thank you so much, Gold. Thank you so very much. Hello, good morning.
3: Yes. Sir, good morning.
0: Good morning to you, sir.
3: Okay.
0: Yes, sir.
3: My name is Evangelist Christopher.
0: Okay.
3: You see, this is where I talk. I'm very happy. See where I'm happy. If you look at your Bible, in the book of John, chapter 6, verse 66, that's the word they pick up, Mark of the Beast, 666. Moving forward is life, following Christ is life. Backsliding, dropping Christ is death. You know why? When God drive Adam and Eve out of the Garden of Eden with anger, because of Adam argue with God, say, now you give me Eve, now make him commit the sin. Now look at the God himself come regret. He can't find a way to recover. But when they really go out of the Garden of Eden, they started having sex and born a son, saying, Adam died at the age of 130 years. Now God is in heaven, he said, he wants to recover the children back, because Adam don't multiply. He now come meet in heaven. Who won't go? Christ said he will go. Christ come down and come and pray the prayers to recover the son. So I'm going to miss God. Elijah will go back before death comes. Because if death captured the human being without repentance, it's a hellfire.
0: There's no repentance.
3: No repentance after death. There's no repentance in the grave. No repentance after death. So this message is very, very, very, very important. It's for everybody, not even one person, because we're all sinners. God says, if you open your mouth and say you're not a sinner, you're making me a liar.
0: Yes.
3: I convince that you're a sinner and they ask for mercy. That's what God needs. If Adam asked for mercy that time when they commit disobey God, God will be forgiven. If Jesus is carrying on, we say Jesus Christ asked for mercy, he would have no commission to go to Adam. Christ would have forgiven him.
0: Thank you, sir.
3: Yes, what we need is to ask for mercy of God.
0: Thank you so much.
3: So God bless you. God give you more wisdom.
0: Amen. Oh. Amen.
3: Send the number for me now. That's a girl number. He never send it to me.
0: I'll go send it to you. This weekend, yeah, I didn't forget actually. Things plenty for my head.
3: I know. I'm very.
0: No
3: worries. Send it to me. I proceed that message.
0: No problem. Thank you.
3: I will tell you. I'm in the class.
0: Thank you so very much, sir. Thank you so much. You know, you get one place where they always sweet me. When I did get conversations like this with people, I say, one amazing thing about Baba Godebi say, even if he asked, he get the ability to fit force you to follow him, he gave you the willpower to choose. He said, he presents before you life and death, the right and wrong. But they beg you, they advise you to make you choose life. He not go force you. He will not. But this morning, I they beg you, go back to God. Not be go back to church. Go back to God. In him, there is peace. There is joy. I don't know as I want to explain. As I they talk to you like this, now scriptures, they come. Hello, good morning. Good morning to you, sir. Good morning.
6: Good morning. God bless you, Daddy Miracle from Ogun State.
0: Yes, please. Let me increase your voice, Daddy Miracle.
6: Okay, this is Daddy Miracle from Ogun State.
0: Okay.
6: You know, this topic is
0: I'm
6: making, Wazoya know that for tonight. We talk, I have 5 radio because of Wazoya. I can get now 3 days for they are charging it. I'm my office. I tell the truth. See, I'm listening for a night, sleep can't carry me small. But that's your voice. Go back to God. Go back to God. I wake up. I come in the listening, and I was there again. So now, there's something happening for me. Are you with me?
0: I did hear you, sir.
6: Yeah. Whereas a day, I'm always come out and preach for other God. But like one pastor offend me. Because if you look for their character, person will not go to.
0: Yes, so if you look at
6: I'm telling you, can you imagine that I preach for come down? My pastor, wife, called her husband, because the man hand over the church for me to go to Abuja side. He come there, discuss with them. Now he come to say, Daddy Beraku is around. You know that? He said, Daddy Beraku, no woman can call them, my pastor wife. That woman carried, pastor wife carried the phone, give to me. Pastor don't know that I am the one he's talking to. He said that he's talking to his wife.
0: To the wife, yes.
6: He said, with Daddy Beraku, I beg you, go. He can't cast me. I can't keep quiet. He said, they hear me. I no go talk to them. I said, pastor, now me, they talk to me. In shock. I carry the food. I don't know what I'm telling you. Such people let her come my house. My wife begged me. Pastor by himself, come. I said, say this to you now. Me, I help with the handle of church. They told me, besides, I don't eat one another for the church. You are nothing concerned me for that.
0: Okay.
6: From there, and then I tell you the truth. I can't cast anything go to church. But to cut it short, other people will talk. It's almost 3 years of faith. Now, no go.
0: No, no talk say may you go back to. I know they tell you say go back to church. I say go back to God.
6: But as he talk this and I say go back to God. My obviously if I don't in the morning, on Sunday morning I on my Wazogia, I listen to the preaching where my brother they talk for Wazogia. I'm okay. I just drive commotion. But now, yes, church is today good. But for my mind making a time to tell me I say you go they call God you bad. So what do they need? So I will go back.
0: Thank you. Thank you so much. Thank you.
6: I promise my God.
0: Thank you. Thank you so very much. Thank you.
6: God bless you.
0: Amen. Bless you too. Thank you.
6: I love you.
0: I love you too. I love you too. Thank you. Amen. God bless you too. God bless you too. God bless you too. See, make I tell you, your personal relationship with God matter pass. See, you dey go play church. When I mean play church, you go there, make people they see say you they raise up holy hands, make people they see say you tie scarf cover ear. Some of them are for that church here, very wicked. But because they say, forsake not the assembly of brethren. Iron sharpeneth iron, we have to be there. But as you day there, get your personal relationship with God. Study yourself. Study yourself today approved though. As a workmanship. Carefully dividing. Nano carry me go where.

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on day 5, Monday, August 17. The I Beg to Differ National Finals, powered by Julius Berger Nigeria PLC, is bringing the fiercest young minds to the stage. 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

0: I will not go tired for the story. Oh, you better say, bring it on.
1: Lepra sarcosa.
0: Yeah, eh?
1: Lepra sarcosa.
0: Meaning what?
1: Bring it on.
0: Okay. Bomb me with your gist. Bomb me with your stories. Bomb me with everything you have to say.
1: Damn.
0: 33 minutes past the hour of 6 o'clock this morning, and still the number 17th day of the month of August for inside the year 2026. When did we even say Happy New Month? Who did they pursue this August? See, if now you they pursue, don't try me.
1: Better take them slowly.
0: Ha!
1: If you don't reach 20, if you can't rush.
0: No, I won't pack a jaw next month, so. Yeah.
1: Hey,
0: now.
1: Hey, boys, you supposed to pray, make it a rush now.
0: I never ready.
1: You never ready?
0: I won't pack a jaw.
1: Wow. A jaw, they follow person.
0: 10 million. I mean, they pack of first.
1: Now I know why you never ready. No, you never ready.
0: That's a lot of responsibility on me. We will go straight up to the phone lines for you to give us your area report. Yes, in case you just tune in on our wake up show, now you don't listen to like this. My name is Sayene the Lastborn.
1: Hey.
0: Call me Light of the World.
1: Hey.
0: Call me Mpoto Akwaibom.
1: Hey.
0: Call me Ugo Simba One. Call me Achalugo. Call me
1: Conductor.
0: Odogres.
1: Okay.
0: If you like, talk your own name. If you don't like, pick
1: one. I goes by the name Dr. Professor JP. AKA Gwadugo. HIV STD SPD. Leave the rest. Where would they go?
0: SPD. You go be PS.
1: PSP.
0: Who go for last? Hello, good morning.
2: Good morning, family.
0: Sir?
2: Good morning, my brother. Morning, oh.
1: Kabi, sisa.
2: Now, so I greet everybody from my home.
1: You know, get
0: one. Yeah, you.
2: Sir.
0: Sir.
2: My sweet baby.
0: Now, my sweet baby.
2: Yeah, my friend from Okoko.
0: Which one be now, my sweet baby? Who give you that position?
2: My today I start. You know, so I don't start before now. My dad start.
0: Oh, you start to the toast me before? No. Don't show workings. Now you never show workings.
1: Not be by mouth, oh.
0: Oh.
2: Now, after my power, everything.
0: Okay. Oh, yeah, give me your area report, if I.
2: Area report, I want to report. Yesterday night, yesterday evening time. I do my house, after my go by.
0: You go help me increase your voice, so.
2: After my go by, front of a white car, so cuckoo white car.
0: Okay.
2: So after I don't look in no road, at Dubo Road, from Akubo Road, they reach Babu. See everywhere dry. I see what things happen now. Everywhere dry. I see my area boys, small boys who the rob, started and rob many people. So this thing don't start since almost 2 years now between start.
0: Area boys, they rob people.
2: I know they rob some many people. They collect some people happy and they collect money. So the mega Okoko people.
0: Okoko police station.
2: I have mega police take care of that side from Akubo Road. Every Sunday. If you want more picking, they collect some people to have it. So this country no good. And this Akubo Road, that road is no good. From Akubo Road, the road is bad. So now, area report, I want to
0: report. Okay.
1: Thank you, Mr.
0: Thank you so much, Ifeanyi.
1: Thank you.
0: Hello, good morning. No, pick up.
3: Hello,
0: sir.
3: Good morning once again.
0: Good morning, Uncle Mike.
3: This is my colleague from Kurode, sir.
1: Good morning, sir. Kabiyesi, Baba. Good morning to you, sir. Same to you. Thank you, sir.
3: Because this thing concerns Yoruba issue.
1: Okay, same be trailer driver, same the wala for Lagos.
0: No, may speak and finish.
1: Okay. This area boys.
3: Yes, once you pass over the Baragon.
1: Ah,
3: Baragon now. From here to here, ticket. One con Sangalo, and one con local government. Ni Ruberi.
1: Hmm.
3: and motor company wakade re gbogbo nkan won won ma ni ke se video kon kon kon kon approve
4: mm
3: gba yin gba mi wa na block ona so kini o make sense if ba kon ba wa won kon ti federal Lagos state
0: so which road then they disturb on like
4: specifically awon ona wo lemo
0: you dey hear English leave Uncle Mike you just want to
4: make everybody bate hear
0: this money. No which road
3: the thing they vest me this one are the all Lagos state
4: it's all Lagos state.
0: Everywhere that's sad now
3: everywhere where you go for Lagos state now you go just enter some kind street for Lagos now especially this okay for example now this is Amuwodo Fina it's one of the worst place their road not good now the area boys plenty pass pass and now the office is there go collect money area boys go collect money local government go collect money you can just imagine that nonsense and if you go there like this especially if rain fall, you know, go see a full leg. And if you're tired, boss, company go debit you. Say you not see. I don't just understand.
0: Now, since the we go continue to the shout, we pray say make we no tire to the shout. But since your company they talk say make you provide video evidence before they go fit do anything. So you say try as much, but please just stay safe.
4: Make you stay safe. Now the biggest advice be that make you
0: stay safe. I beg. Okay. Thank you so much. Amen. Thank you. Thank you. Just pick the second one. Yeah. Hello, good morning.
5: Hello, good morning, my daughter.
0: Good morning to you, Daddy. How are you, Chief Honora?
5: I'm fine, Mr. Agbo.
4: Hey, Kabiyesi Baba. Good morning to you, sir.
0: Mr. Agbo.
4: Oh, we bless God.
5: I don't rest for refinery. You like say the lesson that they come. You like say they want to be a refinery. Because I vote Nigeria. But the one where they tell me, why they forget to tell you before. What can happen? All the banks in Nigeria, savings, you know, they pay interest, and they say they go cut all your money. Why?
0: Hey, those ones native now.
5: So when you have a current savings account, every month they will give you a lot of money.
4: And
5: they go lend your money to people and collect 25%. While the owner of the money is zero. What can poor man do, Nigerians?
4: Hey, let the poor breach.
5: Never go kill everything against poor man. Why did you go there? You are talking about the real boys.
4: Better
0: work
5: where they go to
0: area.
5: No,
0: poverty.
4: It they touch me.
5: If you don't take care of common man,
4: it they touch me.
5: Finland, they are the happiest people on earth today. They take care of
0: they
5: are. People.
0: They are.
4: Chai.
5: Once you reach 60 years, you can't pay for the hospital.
4: At all.
5: You go and register. They give you work. When the work stop for Finland, they will give you half of 50% of your money until you get another work.
0: I did not invest too much. Calm down.
4: Now, what did they pay that you?
0: I guess.
5: Another word, when I go come, I go tell God, may carry me go feel and not bring me here.
0: You go come. There's nothing you will do. You will come here. You go come.
4: We won't see your face.
0: Thank you so much. Hello, good morning.
6: Sir.
7: Good morning, boss.
4: Hey, Kabiyesi.
7: Yeah, I'm telling from Alabasuri.
0: Tony, talk to us, Alabasuri. That's not the one we there for really side, Abi.
7: My sister, I don't go for that side. Not the place now. I did now.
0: Well,
7: on that side too much. Where boys still rob, they fight for that
0: side. Those school children.
7: Yes, I don't go for that side. Now, not this side. Now, stay on your side.
0: Okay, thank God.
7: My sister won't complain. Now, what did this bros talk now about the area boys too much for this?
4: Too much.
7: They call it the boys. They call it the council, Abi. My sister, another one, you see, this Saturday we just passed. Now, so for Baba Johnson, like one group of people, where they collect money for my two. They just they march. Everybody just they hear them. Everybody just look them. Well, this is a call. What an commander. I mean, this is where they call. What is it? Just wear white for Baba. They march.
0: They march, you go where?
7: They just they march. They were blessing and they are chairman like that.
0: For this earth, where be say nobody didn't get.
7: They just demand like that. Everyone just declared for them. So they say police they escort them.
0: Police they escort. God.
4: It is in our only normal.
0: Police they escort area boy.
4: It is in our only normal. Lumber. I need to do sanitation work.
7: People where they collect money for my tool, just declare road for them.
4: They declare road for area boys. Another government to be that too.
7: Now my brother, now what did they happen for this?
0: Thank you, sir. Thank
4: sorry,
0: you.
4: Sorry, my brother. Sorry, we go thank continue you. To the shout out.
0: No, just end it. See, ma tell you. Now why they tell you say get your ways right, because you cannot suffer like this in this country and go to hellfire.
4: That's
0: too much for you. It's too much for your soul. Mm-mm. It's a lot.
4: Chai.
0: Do you understand? All of them are where they like saying, now get this world. You know, yesterday they said the earth is the Lord and his fullness is thereof. Everything where they inside, it belongs to Ram. If you just do like, bam, all of them are going to sink. Okay.
4: But now like this, we go, they look and
0: do they buga buga.
4: What do we need to do?
0: See, Lagos State government, mouth no go pay no so. So they shout
4: let's begin to address
0: every
4: this.
0: Day. The agbero in Lagos is too much. It's too much. We don't even know the ones where be road union again. We don't know the one where be your money le. We don't know anybody where Sabi speak Ebami lo, Ebami so, Ebami we, Ebami. But even you now, if you enter road, they shout, whoa, you don't turn agbero.
4: You don't turn agbero. You know, it's becoming a thing of shame to me.
0: Say you be agbero.
4: You say I be egbon adugbo. And I dey see what all these boys they do. Anyway, anyhow.
0: It's bad though. And they tell you.
4: When they pay me pass, be say, you can't imagine, say, people were supposed to protect our life. I mean, some of these policemen. Now they come, they work in conjunction with Agbero. They empower them.
0: Agbero too much for Lagos. And then they make life unbearable for Lagosians. 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

0: 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Of course, check your time now. Now just 8 minutes, now 7 minutes to the hour of 7 o'clock. By 7 o'clock, we're going to get our friends and sponsors for inside the studio. But until now, until then, we still get area report for on top the WhatsApp level, and we also get some calls on top of the phone lines, but make we first read on top WhatsApp first. The WhatsApp number now 09087430755. 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Today now Monday, the number 18 today for inside the month of August for inside the year 2026. We're going to take some WhatsApp messages now.
1: All right, oh, the first WhatsApp message we get this morning here talks, say, good morning, Seyene Anegbo. My area report is that the local government chairman of Oriade local government is doing well.
0: Oriade, yeah. Na LCDA.
1: Okay, na LCDA.
0: No be local government.
1: He say LCDA. He's doing well. So you hear about na LCDA, no be local government. He has started interlocking our roads, like from Close One Junction to Holy Child Road to Black Gate Junction. And we are very, very grateful, sir. Chief Kulsi.
0: Chief Kulsi, Anayoze.
1: Yowa, Anayoze from Satellite Town.
0: Okay. Still on top of the WhatsApp level, other messages, they did see this one.
1: Sayene and Negbomi, good morning. My area is that I want to inform my fellow Nigerian that as the election are drawing nearer, everything in Nigeria will start working, including refineries, electricity, reduction in foodstuffs, prices, even Boko Haram, terrorism, and kidnapping will be totally wiped away. This I pledge in election name. Amen. Ebiara Lagos.
0: Ebiara Lagos.
1: Ebiara Lagos. Undo from Ojodu.
0: Undo from Ojodu, beggar.
1: Wow.
0: Nine drop.
1: That's a wonderful prayer. Let me take it as a prayer.
0: See this one.
1: This our wonderful person say, my area report be say, things are too expensive. They don't tell you now. May you calm down. When it comes to transportation and foodstuff, it's just too hard for the masses to afford. Sisters from Fadikwe Street, Balogun Street, Adura Bus Stop. Okay, Adura Bus Stop. Clem Road, Alagbado. It comes to Adam again. Say, area report matter plenty. We shall survive by God's grace. Sincerely, things are happening every single day. Sincerely, things are happening every single day. Okay. Sisters from Ayawale Street.
0: Now, the same sisters. Remember, we come with our friend inside the house. Every time, they give us the house address. If you want to invite us
1: make
0: with your
1: food. Make we know, with bushes. Nakao with a chop. You know, they chop plenty thing.
0: Good morning, Sayena Nebo Adubo. Say, my area report is no light for my area and no place to pour dirty. Now, one uncompleted building they use everywhere, just this then they use everywhere, just now they go through the building, the dirty for uncompleted. Who get the uncompleted building? It's everywhere, just the smell. I beg, help us to beg Lagos State Government. Abi, we know they're part of Lagos again. Mommy Fatima, all the way from Ibeju, Lekki, it's a free zone. Lekki free zone, and drop that message. The uncompleted building, now they go poor dirty.
1: Who get them?
0: Because when I call the back, that's hey God, I beg. God, they throw away. If the uncompleted building, if space they, I will advise maybe they dig ground.
1: Okay.
0: Separate the dirty, the ones where they feel born.
1: Where they feel born. That is burnable.
0: Because I don't know what I want to talk at this point too. I don't know.
1: And we ask one vital question: the uncompleted building, who get them?
0: Good morning, Sen and Egbon. He say, my area report in Aloma. He say, make una help us beg them. You guys are doing a good job. Texting from Oshodi, Vivian Love. Your name, the blessed, what do you think? Sing, Makosa.
1: Vivian Love.
0: This is Jacket, who information minister. I bet my money, no, be she get up. Good morning, my people in Wasobia. Ojo local government. Ojo local government worst. Ike Nice from Ojo Alaba. Make I pick this. This is Jacket. No be information.
1: No be information minister.
0: You know fear for them.
1: Wow.
0: You know get that kind of money.
1: Aye.
0: It's if I'm
1: too not expensive.
0: Say, it's not saying a weekend. I don't go person house, go collect person cloth.
1: Well, since it's quiet, it's not true.
0: Person, they call, I they try pick a call the way they call me. Oh.
1: No, pick from here.
0: No, this one that they call me since me no bless, I be wicked person.
1: Okay. You don't change.
0: Now my inner voice, they talk now. 7 o'clock, we'll go there with our friends and sponsors. Hello, good morning.
2: Good morning.
0: Good morning to you, Dadim. Where have you been?
2: Understand, and if I have a media report, so if I have a report beside the vex, I don't wake up early. But we're not normal, and car or so.
1: Ah, be a sibaba, you know, get wala.
0: You know, wake up early. What happened? Why were you, what were you doing the night that you
2: said? Understand, I don't sleep on time more. I don't sleep on time more. Come wake up now. I think the best we know. I don't miss a lot though.
0: Oh, so sorry.
1: He was busy preparing the staff
0: salary. Don't worry. We'll go again tomorrow.
1: Sorry.
0: Yeah.
1: Sorry.
0: Oh, my chief.
1: He's a good man.
0: He's a good man. He's a very good man. You are a good man.
1: God be a sibaba.
2: Egba, not that one. You may be Egba, we know no man. I will also have a big good time.
0: Egba, where they Chris?
2: No, no, we
1: don't. I look and say, make it no be like your love for us, no, no man. One person must no man.
2: Amen.
0: Thank you.
1: Thank you, sir.
0: I tell you now, you did they see Vivian, you did they dance. You they dance. Which kind of dance they dance like that? I beg. See, I think whether I make an open church. How do you collect tithe and offering?
1: An offering.
0: I need another stream of income.
1: You will be the general overseer. Me, I will be the treasurer.
0: Why you want the church?
1: I did here with you now. Should be
0: I beg
1: you. Go where road today.
0: Oh,
1: and I know ask for too big an opportunity. You be the CEO. Minister.
0: 7 don't reach. Check your time now, no. Some people don't come work. Oh. what's be that woman name? Yabasira. You can't work, you buy rice for me.
3: I know bad, Jerry.
1: See the voice.
3: Rain day 4.
1: The voice like who they force come work.
0: Yeah, so check your time now. 7 o'clock. That's a daggy platform. Top time, the more time we don't enter our time with our friends and sponsors.
4: Quaker out.
0: I talk as if this girl no sleep house. I take her. Our friends are sponsors.
4: Quaker out, you.
0: It's okay. The music is about to change.
5: She was sassy, and you only me that.
6: Get out from my way, idiots. Madam, let me have my food, please.
7: Oh, boy, now wow.
6: Let me have my food.
7: Oh, boy, this food should not be smaller.
0: Yeah, so welcome to the time with our friends and sponsors, Quaker Oats. So it means every time we talk from now, go reach the hour of 7:15. No be we the talk am. Okay, now our friends and sponsors that they send us work. And if person send you work, come put money on top of your head. You go do the thing where they send you. Do you understand?
1: They forever overdo them.
0: Mm-hmm. So stick in there, eh? Who should be sticking there? Hang it. No. No get
4: somebody there.
0: Uh-huh. 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
3: Amanati West Congo, we dey celebrate you. It's a football republic. If you never score,

Yes. This Football Republic, right here for 95.1. Was Obia FM at the start of a new week. Today, by the way, 17th day of August, 2026. We don't show to make sure say everything go really well there. So we get results from the biggest of leagues in the world. Plus yesterday too, one big game happened for the Community Shield. Nobody say Arsenal win. Arsenal go. I talk I'm here on Sunday. Say the way Arsenal go take beat Manchester, they doubt me. They go the phone line later on. When I go respect me this morning. By the way, we get new champion right here for Africa. We are Cameroon for the first time in their history officially become the champions of Africa when it concerns women football. Nobody say they win, then totally destroy Malawi. Also, I will get news from Barcelona. I will get news from Bayern Munich. We'll get news from Cristiano Ronaldo. And also, we get some transfer gossips this sweet labalistic Monday morning. My name, by the way, Kala Onyebuchi. But as you call me, the Laba Master. Or you call me the only verified UEFA B license. The only coach with ID card for the Federal Republic of Nigeria. Call me the BFL, the big fish Laba. With immediate alacrity, more celebrate to the champions of Africa. For the first time ever, and I go tell you story on a good day, them no even suppose they this competition. But when God don't talk, say now your time. Let's go.

0: By the way, we go change the words for Fireboy. Insane are king. No, they'll not be king. They'll be queens on their own right. They'll be serious, a serious queen. King, queens. Cameroon, by the way, a cruise at a 3-0 victory over debutants Malawi to claim their first ever Women's African Cup of a Nation. Maria Unga Manga, a first score header to put the indomitable Lions, Lioness of Cameroon, ahead for the 20th minute. Naomi Eto doubled the lead with stunning volley for the hour mark right there for Morocco. Diwala, I take you start, I take finish. Your Manga again score to make him at 3-0. By the way, Malawi be the lowest ranked side for WAFCON, for this World Cup, for this WAFCON, they be the lowest ranked side, but then reach the finals. And again, remember that their first WAFCON, by the way. Again, remember, like Cameroon, I'll tell you, Cameroon no qualify. If you are playoff, they no qualify at all for this WAFCON. They only qualify because they CAF can't add more teams to this tournament. And Cameroon can be one of the highest ranked African teams. Now, so that they enter. For normal qualifiers, they know they jabble. CAF expand the competition. And they'll be the next because they'll be the highly rated for the FIFA ranking. You see, when they qualify, they don't reach final four times. Three of those finals, they lose to Nigeria. The last one, they lose 5-0 to Nigeria. And now they win. If this will not be lesson to you, so Kaita, I say, no matter I take B, or you're Tyrish, or you're Tyrish, or you're Tyrish, you go set the clock. Congrats to Cameroon, champions of Africa. You know, easy. I'm a nigga, I'm a champion. Champion, champion, champion. Oh, I'm a champion. Remember this. I'm a nigga, I'm a champion. Thank you so much. I remember that. By the way, the Cameroon girls have been celebrating with their FA president somewhere. We know I'm too well when they hug the girls. You can see the love between all of them, the passion between all of them. You go see say in the dear from the onset when everything take you start, take start. At least it don't work, it don't show. But here for Nigeria, our NFL don't run our football to the ground. They tell us that they set up fat finding committee to investigate demo. Imagine, it will show you how these people, they don't rate us at all. You don't fail. Failure beyond level. You don't fail for all the national team level. Whether on a junior team, whether on a senior team, you don't fail. You can't get mine say you they set up fat finding committee to find reason why we not fail. And that committee goes to report on you, my fellow. Ah! That's what it was. Ha! Ah. If so, we're serious as a nation. If so, we're serious. Every single soul for that NFL, even the security man, even the cook, pursue them, they go house. Pursue them, they go house. Accountability is a problem. It affects me. It affects my soul because we deserve better. We get the talent, we get the people. But doesn't us be anything go day for day, they do absolutely nothing. More than by the way, more come out. By the way, Moku, still for AFCON, by the way, more congratulate those. So we say a win. So kind things. By the way, can you know me somewhere where your name is Monique Ungong? The running man are the best player for this 226 Women's Cup of Nation. Monique Ungong for her performances so far. Malawi star Atenwa Chawinga also they are among the major award winners when she claimed the golden boot as she finished the top scorer with 5 goals and 2 assists for this WAF. She finished ahead of Barbara Banda of Zambia and Ivory Coast Conan and Cameroon Marian Nga. All of them, by the way, score 5 goals. But she takes the award because she gets more assists compared to the rest of them. Cameroon goalkeeper, her name is Michelle Bihanda, was named the tournament best goalkeeper, easily the best goalkeeper. What is she not safe? Now she have to beat Nigeria. She had to beat Morocco for the semi-final. So I'm gonna leave her. Best player, Monique Ungong. Top scorer, Tanwa Chawinga. Best goalkeeper, Michali Bihania. Fair play award go to Algeria. Those are the awards for the competition. From there, with immediate alacrity. I'm gonna fly come England because yesterday they tell me what thing happened yesterday when they laugh me. Say, but you don't lay mouth again, Well, I put my mouth show working. My mouth show working, and I go respect me. And they tell me, I say, Arsenal, we go run the league, we go run the world. I never see anything. The biggest mistake hope they do for this life. Hope at least God save una. Say Arsenal don't win Champions League. You say Arsenal win that Champions League. If I walk out for road, I'm gonna come in, yes, sir, every morning. On a good day, me, I get pride. My pride day over the roof. Then imagine say Arsenal win Champions League. I could just walk out, go my GM office, check out. Good morning, sir. I am the boss now. Good morning, sir. Leave your office. This is my office. If they ask me, I go with Champions League, I go to one. I go push everybody come up for office. I mean, go get it everywhere. Wait now. May ask now. You don't go, go pass this year. This year, what day like this? 226, 227 season. When I go leave this radio work for me. Because I go be the undisputed king. Talking about king for England, I be the undisputed king. Arsenal beat Man City yesterday. Three, you know, I know beat Manchester City. I showed them, see, I will not be their mate. You watch the match. 3-0 now. What for? You don't see the goals. You don't see the goals. First goal, you don't see how beautiful it take be. 25 seconds. The height, Calafiori first score. Second one, Kai Havertz. You see, at the Odegaard goal, he made Donnarumma sleep in green pastures. Sleep like Komu. Puts the ball for inside the back of the net. I say we cannot brag. I brag before I brag later. I don't want to go for like this morning because Sadiq Barra. Don't let me verse. Don't let me verse. But we ask now we come to sheet to become all this, the champions of England. Right there. It could be Arsenal 18th community sheet win. 18th, yes. And the start of the season winning the first trophy right there for England. Premier League, by the way, go start next week. On Friday, Arsenal will start Premier League. When Arsenal go play against Coventry right there for the Premier League. So, football is back like it never left. Congratulations, by the way, to Arsenal winning that match yesterday. For some other game, by the way, La Liga don't start, but the big boys no play. We see Racing Santander play 2-2 against Villarreal. Big game. Espanyol play 3-0 against Levante. That match, by the way, now on Saturday. We see Getafe, by the way, lose 3-0 to Alaves. So, Sevilla play 2-1. Against Rayo Vallecano. We can enter some other news this morning before I enter transfers because time really up, my friend. This sweet labalistic morning because so much they happen. By the way, especially for Italy, where Gattuso will be the coach of Lazio, the Coppa Italia they happen. Gattuso team lose to Serie B team and he apologized to the fans, then lose to Mantova. That match end 2-0 for the home of Lazio. But don't forget say that Gattuso replaced Maurizio Sarri will come out. And Gattuso will be former coach, by the way, of the Italian national team. I ain't coached them, they don't go World Cup. So Gattuso, you know I'm too well for AC Milan. Very rugged, aggressive player that he be when he was alive. But now one kind of short man, one older. But that's in short, saying, well, I take plenty. In offers, he say apologies to Lazio fans rather than suffer embarrassing 2-0 defeats. At Mandova for the Coppa Italia round of 64 at the Stadio Olimpico. The newly appointed coach take full responsibility for the early cup exit, urging the squad to remain united and work in silence before the Serie A campaign used tie go resume. Chai. It's in the first me. So you know the kind of tickets we see these guys scatter for this team. But the good they got me and they wouldn't do tickets anymore. I don't want to lie. But what's up? From there, by the way, we could enter a Cristiano Ronaldo. We don't come out contact say probably this one will be in last year as a professional football player. Ronaldo, by the way, will celebrate in wedding. Nobody say celebrate. He officially get married to him here for the long date for so many years. Even though don't born like children for her, Georgina. That wedding day exclusively they covered by Vogue. If you go Vogue Instagram, you can see some videos right there. And that wedding day only within family. I mean Ronaldo in wife and in children. No external family for that wedding wouldn't do. Maybe later all the host party with external family. But for that wedding, not only him and in children. What a way to get married to your wife. The best. See Ronaldo, Bilonia. Do wedding. Only in children and in wife dead. You were not getting by. Your mom broke. Your mama broke. You want to do wedding, you go invite your own nation. You go put your husband inside trouble. When I go wedding, I go see the fine way to make money back. 10 years never repay back for your wedding way they do. But a Cristiano Ronaldo do wedding. Remember they learn lesson for this life, only in wife and in Pekin. And did the wedding. Simple like ABC. No stress. I know that's why rather una dey marry for people that dey marry for herself. Ronaldo go learn this lesson. But by the way, Ronaldo officially talk say this might be his last season. You know, saying they play for Anasa. Ronaldo, you don't feel retired now. Like for national team, yes, retire. We don't need you there. But for club side, please, you have to keep playing. More that transfer at the sweet Labalistic morning. By the way, I will get confirmed reports. I say Barcelona don't agree deal with City to sign a Rodri. Yes, they go pay close to like everything go be 65 million euros for a Rodri. We get 1 year left on the contract for City. Go officially come out. City lose to Arsenal. By the way, they lose their best player. They lose one other player. Savinho, by the way, yes, they go City. They go Tottenham Hotspur too. By the way, also, yes, a talk don't scatter between Juventus and Aston Villa for the transfer of Emiliano Martinez. That did on this scatter. By the way, also, yes, a Man City also they keen to sign Pedro Neto from Chelsea to maybe 26 years. Also, they face completion from Al Hilal. Also, yes, the Man City don't approve a move for Arsenal's Spanish that we need to be Martinez. Remember, like who they sell? I need to sell Remendi. By the way, some other transfer gossip this morning. By the way, confirm. Commenting City don't sign Nigerian boy Taiwo Awoniyi. They sign him on a full transfer from Nottingham for it. I follow and talk to you. No, move fast. In they move house because Coventry and Nottingham not they very far. That like 1 hour journey. So in go see the house. They find we go turning right there. Talking about Taiwo Awoniyi. Also, we are see AC Milan manager Ruben Amorim don't exclude Youssouf Fofana from implants for the season. If I don't get interest from Turkish club and also from England, right there. Okay, those are reports, those are transfer gossips at this sweet morning. And you don't need to take finish. We'll come again tomorrow, we'll go there live from 7:30 a.m. to give all the rundown. What do you want, right there for the world of sports? My name is Nabuchi. Call me the Laba Master. Good morning, I'll be get to see a fantastic day. Bye bye.
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If you check your time, you go see, say, now 8 minutes remain, make it to clock, stand on attention, and I get better information for my hand. Unto say, travelers, your passports don't ready, wahala, no day at all, but destination still they confuse you. They say, we are one go, we are one carry myself go. So make you listen to this better one way I carry come. On to say, Waka now and Rwanda Air don't join body together with one hot travel deal where we say, you no go like mix at all. If you miss this one, it go pain you. So make I tell you, say, imagine say if it enter play from Nigeria, travel go London, Doha or Nairobi, and return tickets where we say you go pay, the money you go pay for your return ticket now just 1,029,000. 1,029,000. Yes, that's not the money where we say you go pay. You hear me well and correctly. Make I tell you, say London, no, Doha, Nairobi, the return ticket where we say you go just buy to come back. You know how that at all. Now just 1,029,000 naira. So make I tell you, now this kind of deal, you suppose they hope on that. Now say make you the jack back this kind of deal. Make this deal, they be waiting. They reduce money. Small that flight money will be say they pile up. This better one go reduce money, keep money for your pocket. You go fix money, buy all those things. Maybe say you won't buy, give your people that your passport. That's time now. Make you pack your bag, go enjoy this better.

0: as announced, reflect the ballot counted at polling units. However, widespread reports of vote buying and voter inducement raise serious concerns about the integrity of voter choice and the extent to which the outcome reflected the free will of the electorate.
1: You hear her, in case you know your mama, say you again. She say, he still get some kind of things where we say they want make INEC and security people work on, make they improve on. And they say INEC gas improve on how they say send these beavers and also train the people where they give these beavers to handle. And then for security people too, they say, yeah, guys, may they join and they work together. You can't do it alone. And one of that where they say they need tackle where before that 2027 election, so now vote buying. Meanwhile, everybody now don't turn eye where they face now 2027. Election. This one don't pass. They say the next one, auto the next. The political party them and their presidential candidate now they go gather for Abuja tomorrow, Tuesday, August 18, to sign the National Peace Accord for the 2027 general election. And at the National Peace Committee, now they arrange this one. So why did they do it? I mean, they simple. They say now to make this election for them peaceful and make the political party them and their candidate they know say they get responsibility for how they go behave before, during and even after the election don't finish. The before head of state will be General Abdulsalami Abubakar and Bishop Matthew Kuka, now they be the people where they lead the committee. All right, man, we can't come Lagos because now the Lagos State government now they don't start to say they go they pursue drivers the way they use this dealer plate. Where be say those plate number where be say now only people where they sell motor suppose they use them. Oh, they say that they come for owner. You they carry that plate number they use like saying a normal plate number B. Because they say no, whether na weekend, weekday, oh, you know, concerned that they go come for you, you must answer to the law. And at the vehicle is special service, now they hear this one. So they say this dealer plate number, you get your own purpose. Now to do test driving, maybe we want buy motor, want to do inspection, and to carry move the motor, get your own purpose. So if person they carry and they take waka up and down any year, government say they go face punishment. And they cost it, they want people, maybe say they drive, may they know they cover their plate number, and may they not allow your plate number to fade. I mean, nobody they use plate number we don't spoil or it does crash. They say anybody will break the rule, we go face enforcement action and punishment. Now, come out from motor matter, we enter bad drug matter because the National Drug Law Enforcement Agency will be end earlier. They say they don't catch 48-year-old businessman with a 1.55 kilogram of cocaine. Where they catch Asuna for Lagos Airport, Baba carry the, they say hide the cocaine for inside the traveling box. In name now, one quote innocent on Yebuchi. We are in the going, they try go India from, in one use Qatar Airways flight to go India. They say this man buy this cocaine, 23 million naira. 23 million naira cocaine. And according to LA, NDLA, they say the plan for now to carry and go da abroad, they go sell them for like 100 million naira. But before if he carry out the plan, and officers, they don't baba. And now still for this Lagos here, now NDLA, they say they see 377,600 bottles of codeine syrup. When they can't have finished, they say the money for that codeine, if you reach about 2.6 billion naira. All right, on top abroad gist like this, make me cause tell you say Hezbollah now they don't do burial for six members of one family where be say they say Israeli airstrike key for southern Lebanon, and they use Hezbollah flag to wrap the coffin there. They call carry they go cemetery as the family members of friends and supporters, all of them gather there, they cry, not be smart thing. And some of the people wake up even do money itself, not be small, they carry poster, carry the people picture, take up, bring people eye to look this tension where they happen between Lebanon and Israel, especially for that their border area. Oh, and for sports, not be smarting. No, Women's Africa Cup of Nations now they don't get new title holders. Will be Cameroon now they don't finally get their first Women's Africa Cup of Nations title. The Indomitable Lionesses they beat Malawi 3-0 for Rabat to carry this trophy. So Marie Ngamanga, now the woman will be say scored 2 goals for Cameroon. Then Naomi Eto, she add another one come make a 3. So Cameroon now they don't dominate the final. Then Malawi with why Malawi where they play WAFCO for the first time. This is not their first time to play WAFCO. They should try their own. So after many years of waiting, Cameroon, they don't finally carry their first WAFCO title. All right, before I go come on my mat, make I remind you say Adeleke don't win second term for Osun. Lagos now they say they go begin to pursue those people where they use dealer plate number, they say drive up and down like saying a normal plate. All right, now everything when me carry come for you on top of this o'clock be this, and now Onwara and in Wobodo now I arrange the tori put on same kakoyan you on top of your number one chukman station. My name Natamara Tonye Agwana. If it's too long, just say

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1: Brethren, his name might be Muyiwa. 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My name is Esioke. 95.

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1: Hello everybody, my name is Itoro Wasi, disrespected or disrespect. Akmanasuko, BSCN English Language, BST Oceanography from Cambridge in Australia. I am here to represent the good people of Okwaba Sibom State Country. 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

0: ESO 95.1 Wazobia FM, your number one choke mouth station. Now you put your ESO this beautiful Monday morning. Welcome to the first town all for this week. Whoa! Yes! How you doing? I'm saying your weekend been going very well. Check your time now. Now 24 minutes past the hour of 8 o'clock this morning. And we welcome you specially. Me, myself, and I, and the elders, we welcome you on Top Town Hall. Today, now the number 17 today for inside the month of August for inside the year 2026. A round of applause for all my elders. Baby say, whether then they run or whether then they know they run, whether they see food chop or whether they business they go well, whether then they live with their in-laws or no matter how it's going, they still find it their way to be here. And of course, I welcome you specially too. You feel join us on Top Facebook and YouTube as we did live for there. But the phone line stands still 0201 277 0951 0201 465 7180. And then on top WhatsApp na 090 8743 0755. And as far as this town holiday concern, I remember my humble self. It's Robert Sebara Sukwa, PhD in English Language, BSc Oceanography from Cambridge in Australia. The chief Robert one of Ikponland. Call me baby girl for life. I am still the one and only longest standing side chick ever. I break the record with Guinness Book of Record. Yes, that's the voice of my man. I'm the only side chick and main chick of Balogun Odogo. Una, good morning. Oh, yeah, my elders, Muna, greet. You know one greet? Who they go first?
1: Concern, you must you tell somebody what to do. You are finished introducing yourself. Let us decide as elders. Don't rush.
0: Oh, yeah, sorry.
2: Remember, she's the moderator and the chief of
0: staff.
3: Oh, can put off our mic. We leave here now.
0: Which one be?
3: Mm-hmm.
1: I'm not afraid of you.
0: They win election for Osun State, they pay you.
1: Osun never finish. I go see part two.
0: No, you for no greet. No, you for no greet. Sure.
3: Samo Swara.
0: Afongo Swara. You
1: too. Just.
0: Be my Bati G. Balogun Bati G.
1: Apple.
4: I goes by the name Dr. Professor JP.
0: He's an Egbo.
4: That is my in-law. He's calling me with his phone. Alright, JP, Dr. Professor HID HIV yesterday.
1: Disease.
4: Crazy Egbo. AKA Egbo Adugbo. What money cannot buy?
1: Money can buy.
4: Never seen my in-law.
1: My name is Magic Letus, but I don't go by the way. I attended the boys secondary school, Umal Marco, Umuhim Technica, just by the right there. I was extrajudiciary, illegally removed from the choir, and today, to the glory of God, I am Esquire.
0: School, when are they, ma'am?
1: I want to say thank you very much for your patronage of Wazobia Theme and Body Spread, and you can see what I'm doing with the money. I'm taking care of my future. Yes. Thank you very much for your patronage.
0: Which is your future?
1: Thank you very much for going to ShopRite and
0: Comdan.
1: You have
0: 92. You still have a future.
1: Thank you very much. No. Give me now. Thank you very much for going to Quintessence and all
0: Sorry,
1: the
0: Sorry, at 94, I get future.
1: And if you want to be part of the distribution of Wazobia Perfume and Body Spray, so that money will be entering, just make a telephone call. Make a telephone call. And we'll make you distribution. And to all the gems in that gave me my own dear.
5: Hi.
1: Apple.
0: Oh, yeah, voice now.
1: Apple, abaraburu.
0: Please.
1: Light it.
0: Now me be that. Set me on fire.
2: You are
0: I'm burning for you.
2: On the passing, we should clap for Lagos City government.
0: Okay, sorry.
2: You know, this noise of refuse heat, they seem to be working now.
0: they started. I saw some places.
2: So if they do well, let's tell them they have done well.
1: So Lagos State Government, thank you very much for removing refuse heap. But also in Lekki Phase 1, Lekki Badore area.
4: Badore Aja.
1: I went around the Badore Aja. It is still there.
0: No, that's small, small. Yousef, Mazi. Let's just use this time to tell them you do well. Then tomorrow, when we come, we can say.
1: So your area now must start saying that you do well.
0: No, you can't tell me that.
4: Do well in your area.
1: So you do well in your area.
0: You, when you know girls, you follow the dog.
4: I am now, my in-law has just relocated me to Aja.
1: Yes.
4: I am.
1: That's where he's staying. Because I can't be going, taking those people he's bringing in every day.
0: So you don't give an quick to
2: That abandoned apartment at Ogombo is where you threw him.
1: There's no abandoned apartment at Bongo.
4: We are expanding.
0: Already, what
1: do you mean at Bongo?
4: We are only expanding. Yes. Stop jealousy.
0: Wait. So finally, you have a place to stay.
1: Yes.
0: So you have a roof over your head. Yes. So you can carry.
4: By expansion.
1: Welcome once in a while.
0: What did they come do for you?
1: Take some things. Osmosis and dilution.
0: Oh, my God.
1: Hey. Onyemiranyi.
0: Hey.
1: Mazi.
0: Goat meat where you chop yesterday. Now today the bone come they hit me.
1: Sorry, now for teeth. Didn't done ha. Go.
0: You know they use dental floss. Me they come out to
4: the. We don't know the meaning of that one.
1: Which you concern
4: now
1: you.
4: Broom we they use. If you don't come out, we live and there.
1: Or cheese stick.
0: Now why you no get house?
1: Give him house.
4: I have a house now.
0: For inside the Vanguard newspaper, although most of the newspaper now Osun State Matana, they talk about congratulating Governor Adeleke and of course I see some videos online where then they jubilate say in win. It not be like when they call result for the last election where we do and the whole country be like say somebody died. You get this time I be like they call result and people happy.
3: And it's a lot to be a dumb attack borrow in your to do one.
0: What did they talk?
2: They said for the past 3 years, this is the first good news.
0: Okay. So Peter Obi talk something for inside Vanguard newspaper. He said the Osun election. He said when the people stand, democracy wins.
1: So I want to say that's a very good statement. Oh. And that should let Nigerians know that there's something in Latin called gridai. And it's
0: according to Mama Emma.
1: Yes, Mama Emma gridai there.
4: That's what we call gridai.
1: If this kind black ant, you get one black ant where if he catch you, bite you, even if you kill him, the mouth go there. You come to the body, you go still there.
0: Uh-huh.
1: Now Nigeria is supposed to think if this hunger make you. So I not campaign for anybody, but who you vote for must show. So now the one where they look now when a whole state governor and this thing don't become trend, other states go come or shoot state where restrictions of movement is there. Other state governors and senior government officials.
0: What is your
1: initial rule? Go come out from our state.
0: The number three man was there. The number two man was there.
1: This is now a trend. It happened in Akure. It happened anytime they do election.
0: Then they go to deliver the state.
1: So I'm asking deliver her.
3: Women supporting women.
1: What did they want to deliver?
3: Women supporting women.
0: Which one be women supporting
1: women? Stop now.
0: Now they try English. It's not for you.
1: Please leave her alone. So they will go there. I'm hearing governor say, Akpako. Akpako, we will remove you. We will remove this. So another state governor go come another state. They talk say go remove the governor. They shout. So this election.
0: No, but please, Una, don't have me check on Okpebolo.
1: How? Now the same mental state is there when he come and when he go.
0: Okay.
1: The same mental state. So the level of how they can and people life go for this election.
0: Yes, actually.
1: So I talk Nigerian as we they go this thing, this is be normal in print. Now they go do local government election for some. You go see Senate President Golande. And I'm not sure saying that Commander Chief they send them, but if Commander Chief look the other way, they go do a thing they like. Because this is very embarrassing. Very, very embarrassing.
2: Point of order.
0: They've been get a shwebi.
1: Now what for you? Now money for the state, you don't finish.
2: Yeah, point of order. If the CFR GCON has not sent them.
0: Mm-hmm.
2: And he has not called them to order. It is tantamount to sending them.
0: That tantamite, they chop coffin for grant.
1: Tantamount, so be tantamite.
3: Very intelligent.
2: Because if a child misbehaves and the parent is not correcting, it means the parent are backing.
1: English, I beg, I won't speak one. Condone.
0: Oh! Why in the whole table? May no fall.
2: Look, and we should be careful. We should be careful. I see. What you call Oyinbo call razzmatazz.
1: Hey! They go bad, though.
0: Today, no, this week go sweet. The way English, last week when I use Monday start proverb. So this like, week now, na English.
2: It won't be like, let us give them something to be talking about. Because
0: distraction. Me civilize say hope still there for democracy. Nah. Right.
1: And let me tell you, they don't think that deep because this one, they say in Latin, obra hagari. But it's Sopranias.
0: What's the Sopranias?
3: No, you know what?
0: Because, no, but I want to lose his share. Hold on.
4: Oyinbo sorrow. One poor way, one fit vocabularies. Oyinbo sorrow.
0: And they drink a real vocabulary.
4: One need the ram to stack it. Yes. Of an imperialism.
1: No wonder I give you
4: a story. Yes, by the people in the state of Ayobana.
1: Okay.
4: No, mean that.
0: Go back, start that English again.
4: Don't worry.
0: Remember.
4: Take it easy. Now, what I am trying to say is that I want to use this opportunity.
0: Now, view once.
4: To appreciate the people of Osun.
0: Say they stand up for themselves.
4: No, I never in my life see state wasted like that. Before.
0: With all the intimidation.
4: Some evil come, they carry the butter blocks, then put them inside their
0: ballot box. Ballot box, not be butter box.
4: The ballot box.
1: You know what you do? As you don't do your hand, you know what I'm saying?
4: No, I need to correct it.
0: People where they also know they see the hand.
1: You go talk and now.
0: Now they talk.
4: What is your work there? Now, the people of the entire Osun, they carry motorcycle. Some even carry skaters. Begin to pursue them because they want to make sure.
1: Where then they carry and go?
0: Yes.
4: We want to see where on that.
0: Because I see a video of one man where in they talk to all these news story people. To say their polling units, the vote was 200 and something. Whether 212. They can't write 012.
4: They become 012.
0: They turn the 2 to 0. Now they shout for us. Say which kind of nonsense do they do? He say, oh, say nobody. He say nah,
4: and the lookuhead. He say it was a mistake. Nobody is above mistake.
0: So they make sure that everything they
1: this
0: count.
1: This is example for
0: Nigeria.
1: As Nigerians, everyone go see. They go carry dog. Come. They go carry gun. They go say. Now 4 years.
4: Nobody should be intimidated.
1: Now 4 years.
4: Don't be intimidated.
0: Nobody will be what? Intimidated.
1: Intimidated. Now younger brother to intimidate.
0: Okay.
4: Thank you, my lord.
2: The beauty of it all is that I saw certain video of celebration.
0: Oh.
2: Someone shouting, somebody has went out, 50,000 has born.
4: Ah.
2: Meaning that.
1: You collected as much as
2: 50,000 to buy votes.
0: 50,000 to buy votes.
4: That's true. I hear the song go.
2: They are dancing on the street.
4: Oh, what you know? Oh, what you know? Hey,
0: no, be like so they sing.
4: Oh, what you know? That's what they sing.
2: My Konu.
3: Ah, show what I'm Benny.
4: Oh, yeah, Milenu.
2: So it means that some people or some party, which I don't know,
4: bought
2: vote each for 50,000.
0: So that means they will not agree with this statement where former governor of Anambra State, they talk, say, when the people stand, democracy.
3: Ben, you know, Tori, Oshimbo, Peter Obi.
1: Peter Obi.
4: The same thing.
0: Mazi, raise your mic up.
1: Okay. So when the Peter Obi talk, they okay. Because if Nigeria stand up, if all of us stand up, they no reach us
4: at all.
1: They no reach us.
2: If all of us decide to stand,
0: there
2: is a picture that has been going around for like past 4 years now.
0: Say
2: we all bend down there playing draft on our back. The moment we stand up,
1: that draft
0: board goes
1: back.
0: The draft board
3: Benny.
4: There is one of you both that say, can you come divided with them? The majority will
1: stand.
4: United will stand, majority will fall.
2: By the time we divide them,
0: people are like, I want to hear English and shake head.
4: Thank you, my love.
0: Okay, so, I go like...
1: I love Alaga.
2: for make up my mind today.
0: I would like to move on, but before I read this headline, make a first clap for the people who won't do this thing. Yes. For inside the Punch newspaper, they say Nigeria they target local production of military hardware plus anti-drone system. And this one,
2: anti-drone
0: military hardware production. Say we go they produce and locally an anti-drone system. See, defense this, industries and then they talk.
2: This
0: so.
2: Is where they are mixing the English. You want to do assembly and production.
0: No, not assembly now for tractor.
2: When you are talking about
4: hardware,
2: local hardware, are you talking about
4: manufacture?
5: Are you talking about manufacture?
0: Now manufacture, production.
4: Production of local. My
0: balogu, calm down.
1: Because you know the weather don't the world our gun.
0: Make it start. So they say because of the intensified efforts to strengthen indigenous defense industry. So then they plan to establish local production lines for armored vehicle, anti-drone system, and other specialized military equipment.
2: This is naming ceremony. Clap for
0: how? I go clap first.
3: Contract in your country, fair bad, go on, Michelle. Yeah,
1: You say, no get work.
0: You don't get now.
1: Who are you not saying no get work?
0: No, be the bankroll.
1: I'm not going to go bankroll.
4: At all.
3: But
2: what you have read is
0: I love person who gets sense. Make it talk now.
1: Don't you stop. Sorry, my dear.
4: Oh, baby.
2: So as we are, as we are talk, Ojari, this is a good thing. If we are going to do it, if it is going to work, but put me on record.
0: Okay.
2: Should we have heard. Remember a legendary Abamienda? Water, light, food, house. Till day, David Soroy, Kotish.
4: You never did.
2: David Soroy, upon all the millions, Vision 2010, Vision as if 2010 will never come. Vision 2020. Till date, it is still not available.
4: That we have not seen.
2: So they can make it a naming ceremony, but the reality is what we are not sure.
0: Okay, so I don't know whether this one is a naming ceremony, okay? They say for Inside Daily Trust Newspaper, say $25 billion Nigeria-Morocco gas pipeline dream they drag.
1: Okay, that one. But before I come out to Matt, this other one wait for talk before. I get one company with two Nigerian young boys open. They call them Terra Industry.
0: Okay.
1: Now they make anti-drone. They even get contract from Israel to create this weapon.
0: Yes, I see
1: get
0: the video.
1: Yeah, they can't get another one. They are major company. They go site them for Ghana. So say Nigeria if you produce, if not this one they talk about, this one not true.
0: So we get Nigeria, the Terra if Industry, produce.
1: Two Nigerian young, they go school here. So they start up Terra, T-E-R-R-U-E. So now then they even do supply our military.
0: Okay.
1: So if they want to expand them, if it happens. Full stop for that one. Now this pipeline, they drag. My question be say, why didn't they tell us and what did they make and drag? And they might not be money they take start them. So why they drag? They're supposed to explain to us. So all these things, what did they tell us? You don't too much. Our head don't fool.
0: So $25 billion. Nearly $34 trillion.
1: $25 billion. Now the pipeline.
0: Yes, now that's nearly
1: Because of the country where they enter, they take drag. I mean, from here, why they drag?
2: Probably the country it's passing through.
1: Okay, so what did make we do? As they tell us this. Pipeline dream. Pipeline dream drags. Pipeline dream drags. Now dream now.
0: What's in be that woman?
1: So you dream they dream.
4: They dream. They
0: dream. So that means people they do and they never still wake up.
1: Then they
2: are still in the dreamland.
4: Now you read them.
1: I don't know why this person could just. I don't know whether they go bring somebody. You they read headline where they annoy elders.
0: No, wait. So they say this came nearly 10 years after a series of diplomatic brainstorming. 10 years.
1: So you see the thing.
0: Brainstorming between Nigeria and Morocco.
1: So make I tell you why this problem is. No, make I explain why this thing go drag. I never read the story. But if you check, if pipeline go from Nigeria, you go cross Niger. Or you go cross Mali. These two countries now, where they're there, they say they don't follow us.
0: Yes.
1: So you won't carry them on top of them. You want to enter the we go drag. You know,
4: we don't build drone then now. We don't use drone carry and pass.
0: As he drag, so the money go there account. I mean.
1: No, they no fit do one because Sahel states now, Burkina Faso, Niger, and the Mali. And three of them say they don't come up for
0: ECOWAS. They don't come up for ECOWAS.
1: So won't do pipe from Nigeria. Where won't carry pipe go?
2: See, we should not give them excuse.
4: Naming ceremony.
2: If we are creating that excuse for them, it is easier for them to escape.
0: And may they transfer the money
2: Russia
0: to
2: Russia that supply nearly all Europe gas to power. It passed through countries and they are what you call MOU.
1: No, this one, the military government said they know, and we don't negotiate with them. We say we not do. You know they won't go war with Niger one time.
4: One time.
1: Abi? Mm. And the same cause. See, the only way this pipeline will happen, I mean they enter Atlantic Ocean. Go round. Now long distance be that. Maybe that's the reason why they drag. Or you go and negotiate with Niger and Mali before the thing go pass.
2: Have you forgotten that for this so-called contract, there was a signed ceremony
1: document. Yeah, they make ceremony document.
2: Shouldn't they? Or
0: Calm down. Silence.
1: Speaker, nothing go happen.
2: Shouldn't they have done their what they call due diligence?
0: Okay, so my last headline this morning, they say over 4,000 abandoned mine pits there for Plateau State.
1: So mind peace there. So this go show you why they kill.
0: And you know, say recently one collapse will kill seven people. Last on Friday.
2: One collapse that killed plenty people now.
1: So environmental, you go finish pipe, you go finish mine, leave them like that. Go finish mine, leave them. We get state governor. We get minister of
0: Minister of Solid Minerals.
1: And they ask, what do you make we do as we hear this?
0: Yes,
1: thing?
0: Because so they don't just come to the paper.
1: Who is to be responsible for this thing? Our work?
2: Now they told us that over 4,000 of you.
1: Can you imagine?
2: I put it to the same minister. Each of those four mines are still mineable.
4: Of course.
2: And that's why people will go there say, after all, the big boys have left.
4: May we go and do our own.
0: 02012770951 at the phone line 02014657180. If you not learn anything for this Osun election, just learn say when the people stick together. Even with the fact that they say when you see those people, kill them.
2: Why are you?
0: Still no stop.
4: Still no work.
0: Hello, good morning.
6: Hello, good morning.
0: Good morning to you.
6: This mommy came from Kagamu.
0: Okay, mommy came. Talk to us.
6: What do we learn from this thing is that our prayer is that let the enemy leak our secret.
0: Which is secret enemy they leak?
6: First of all, they disclose the account. The other one say he want to kill people. So these are the things that weaken them.
0: Okay. Social media.
6: Anything wrong with it, make it they pray. Make it the secret when our enemy put that, make it they leak so that we go win. That one I give them the win.
0: Hello, good morning. I been want to explain myself.
7: Waiting will make our boat go count 2027. We can't count our boat.
0: We can't count our boat.
1: idea.
7: I give God the glory.
1: Yeah.
0: Hello, good morning. Hey, Mazi, best friend, Mama Ima.
1: Yes.
0: Hello, good morning.
8: Good morning to you. I like a new mind. As Peter will be talking, if you do more, this is for no riches. The no riches. But I'm ashamed for those governors. Now we don't go school there for those states. I'm ashamed for them.
1: You go school, the result today, you just
0: don't
1: pass.
0: You go school now, why yes, you don't pass.
8: That man go school, she no go let him leave his state. We can go or should stay, go the deal.
9: That's the effect of this.
8: You won't stay safe, no get road. You won't go the... That man go school. I can't be yourself.
0: That was the meaning of that.
1: It's the Latin word for wicked people.
0: Okay.
10: Good morning, elders. Good morning, Wazoga family. My name is Benjamin. For the matter when I talk this morning, a few things. One, this or shooting. You know, everybody happy. Me, I'm happy. However, if you say this is not a trap, this is not waiting to test the grounds to see whether the reaction of people, and now that we go plan and strategize to see new techniques. And the reason why we even see this successful Oshun now, because even the APC within themselves, they fight, because that man when they nominate as the person when we want to go for Oshun, not be everybody for APC for that state, for one time, to that one. Then for the mines, when they're all over plateau states, this just show you how we waste resources for this country. Why the minister can't tell us this one? This not be about business. Because at the end of the day, you know, if the government gets sense, therefore don't, you know, industrialize all those mines, prevent people from the digging individually, and then they're going to generate resources rather for them to tell us in the only petroleum we get. Meanwhile, some individuals they collect this one. So me, I don't understand what they do. Anyway, men, I get good week.
0: Thank you so very much.
9: Good
11: morning, elders. So, to forbid us if not get from Jenny, I'm sure election has come and gone. So, my question to those moronic, brainless, poverty strict, streaking touts. What they use, go they pipe people.
0: I say this week, because of election.
11: Now, those way send them, go they pipe people. I call them members. Now, they don't win lose election. What do they think for themselves, within themselves now? How do they feel? I pity some people. They will hire you, but they go do some stupendous things. With that person, we send you in children, go do somewhere they get refined training and education. You're going to pipe people anyhow. Now, finally, the same accord don't win the election. What should I go do? If not, they listen to me. Now that you use your brain, I'll move on to.
9: Thank you.
1: During time of election, they go see you with the thug. But time of swearing in,
0: they
1: with their family.
0: Their children.
1: You go there far.
2: They will never even near them.
1: Very far away. Even the venue, you don't go enter the venue.
9: After election, they are forgotten forever.
0: Hey. Hello, good morning.
12: Hello, good morning.
0: Good morning to you.
12: This is Susan calling from Ikorodu.
0: Talk to her, Susan.
12: About this Oshun election, I'm so happy for...
1: I'm giving a make her happy.
0: Yeah, so
12: Definitely what happened in Osun will surely happen in Nigeria. But whatever God has shown us so that we can pray against it.
0: Which one be Reverend Mommy? Which one be Reverend Mommy? Hello, good morning. Is it not Reverend Mommy?
13: Yes, no.
0: Hello.
13: Good morning to you.
0: Good morning to you, Papi.
1: They blow your head. Good morning, sirs.
0: Mazi, why are you paying?
13: Balogun e karo sa.
2: Akojuma.
13: Rocket boy e karo. My sugar cream, my lager.
9: After 1 second, off him, Mike.
13: First of all, congratulations to Ross. They say, when God blew your whistle, even if you know where Jesse, you go play the match. That's what God is doing. The storm is brewing. I know how they tell you that the storm is brewing. Make the people, the wicked politicians, very ready because the team when they come, they're not going to test them. Even some of us say, we get small skeleton for combo. Anybody we get skeleton for combo will collect. Like Mazi, where they worry me with the watch out.
1: Don't quiet, let me face. Okay.
13: Calm down. So basically, we thank God. The thing is not sleep. Not say the Bible say when the enemy slept, when the farmer slept, the enemy planted bad seed to join the good seed. So when the owner wake up, they say they don't plant. They say leave them. No worry, wait time we'll harvest it. We'll go burn the bad ones. I will harvest it. We'll harvest it together. We'll burn the bad ones from the shaft. Exactly, we say trade the wheat from the shaft and the bad from the corn. So the thing be say make we ready. 2027. No going back. All hands on deck. Everybody must produce. And ready, green, die, anyhow you want to be. Instead of Malu to enter bush, cut in tea.
0: Instead of Malu to cut in tea. Okay. Instead of Malu to loss, we'll cut in tea.
13: Instead of Fukau to loss, let's say for Fukau. If you don't even want to go to enter bush, just hold the tea, you cut and come out.
0: Thank you so much, Papi from Spain. Person send this message for WhatsApp. He say in Osun State, many youth voted because of Davido, who told the youth to vote and defend their vote. Davido influence really work for Osun State. Somebody nice send that message. Mike from Ibeji, like you know, I think say Davido influence me.
1: Somebody come to talk and say why Davido they put mouth. I say why no go put mouth? Don't be family. So he put mouth where he supposed put mouth. And what me are the thing? My mind never settled. We never go court.
2: I look out.
1: We never go court.
0: If they say there be one go court, the statements for don't come outside.
1: Even if they go give you certificate, then you go court.
0: The fact say you go court, no mean say you go win.
1: Which country? Where you see them for Nigeria?
0: They not go court for this. Which one? For federal government.
1: Which federal government?
0: For this administration, they not go court.
1: So the result where they come out for court, they okay.
0: What did they say?
1: Don't you be dead. What did they ask me?
0: Maybe who INEC declared 9 days.
1: So,
2: INEC declared they went to court. Court now back it up.
0: So if this was to go court, now court will
9: That's why we say they go.
1: I know about the certain hope who's on the man who was fought.
2: And he became first.
9: And he became first.
0: It's okay. My head has in our final words this morning.
2: Make we all stand up.
1: We die.
9: United will stand, divided will.
1: Hashtag #Gridiron.
2: The ones collecting money. That money will
9: defend your vote.
1: #Gridiron.
9: #Gridiron. #Gridiron.

Yes, Holy Ghost, thank you so very much. See you on a standard tune with us from 4 a.m. reach now on top of on our wake up show. Now you be the realest MVP. Thank you, so that all shake me off the mood. What they start, I resume work today with a 64% battery. But as I they come out, so I did leave with 110. And tomorrow I go come back with 150. And that's now why I go and make you join us tomorrow too on top of on our wake up show from 4 a.m. to 9 a.m. Based on saying that you be the realest MVP. Please do well to take care of yourself and don't forget to wait till we talk by 4 o'clock. Go back to God. Go back to Ram. It will give you the kind of peace we you define. All those things where they do. Now waste of time. Now waste of time, I tell you that for free. Okay, follow Wazube FM on all social media platform. Forget say come chop, it come up soon. So all the information where you need, you will get them on top all our social media platform. 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Please do well to drink enough water, eat fruit and vegetable, and make sure say you dey kind to everybody where they around you. Lagos, any nice day. See you by 5 o'clock. Whoa.

0: Wetin be your PSA? 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

95.1 was the BFM your Chukma station. Yes, if you check your time, you go see say na 11. What thing they do this hour? This I need to hear myself. Yes, you go see say na 11:34. Now we day like this, and I still on top market runs. You put your ear and the market web. So we dey talk about now be local jam market. Yes, the market will be say better things they run. No be today. I mean, can I tell you say now means of transportation then now on top water and buying and selling they do it and they go down for there since. Their river now be the one of their major ways where we say them they move their goods from one place to another. Traders they bring different markets to concert through their waterways where we say that they meet other traders for local for there, exchange their goods and continue their journey on to say, and if they move smoothly well. So naturally, local jam can become the meeting point for traders from different parts of Nigeria. As time can they go, buying and selling begin to grow for there. Different people begin to settle around the areas. Business, they do it in, they grow from there. So make I tell you, what in local jam market, they about. Now just a place where we say farmers, people where they sell in bulk, that's now wholesalers and retailers, people where we say they buy from them. Distributors and ordinary consumers, they meet. That point where we say that they meet to do buying and selling matter. And different things now them they sell for that side. They want to say they are major things now. All these grains, them, all this millet, rice, all these grains, them, and other foodstuffs, they go down for there. Tomato, pepper, onions, and vegetable. If you go there, you go see granite, and other agricultural products, self, they there. Buying and selling that one, self, they go down for there. Fruit and other farm produce, they go down. Cloth and fashion items, self, they do it, they go down. Shoes, bags, rice, and other household items, self, they do it in. It dey happen for that side and household products there for anything where you need a different house material or tools and other business related items itself, them they sell them for local jam market. And because of say local jam and because of say

If you be local jam person, suppose don't they feel this song, local jam Kogi. You suppose don't they feel this better song website they give you like this. I mean, can I tell you, say, unto say, because Kogi State, they connected with different parts of Nigeria. Market activities, no be saying only local jai day. People from surroundings, communities, as in people who say they live around, they also come there to come do it, to come do buying and selling for local jam market. And this market, they very, very important. And now one big major market, be say, it creates better livelihood for plenty people. And to say plenty people now they benefit from this market, or from transporters, or from traders, or from all these people where we say they help people carry market, to if they go down for there, even their water self, their means of transportation self, now still way for other people to make better life. We don't say people where they ride the boat self, they see their own better money from transporting people to local jam market, and say that they carry them go out self from Cedar Lake local jam market. And make I tell you, say, as you don't start your, no amount of money will carry go local jam market, we say you no go start your business and you no go multiply. As far as say you know waiting you they do, imagine say people market we say you dey beside water, plenty things. Now if you go down for there, as say you they sell your market for local jam market, imagine say fishermans if them they there, then they sell their fish until say that they catch them inside water. Now free livelihood, now they do it in nice, they go down for them. Plenty people now they benefit from this one. So if you never visit local jam market today, make you find way go. As far as say the way to make me, the way to make the market even they attract me, we say now that water will the person go use as means of transportation to go there. Now that one they sweet me pass, make I just sit on top water, may boat they carry me go. Even if na granite I won't go buy for there, they chop the granite today, cruise on top water, and still enjoyment. And for sightseeing self local jana that market, where we say you go like go give your eye food. And if you want go into business, where we say when they sell all these grains, them rice or millet, to go local jam market, you know, now all those places now be the place where we say that market they move well. So make I tell you today, whether you be trader or you want to buy wholesale goods, so all these tomatoes, them alubosa, all those things, they plenty for that side. Well, just find your way, make you go that side. Go buy with chicken money, make you go and sell with big money and make better profit. No worry, no belly water if you carry you go there. Now, if you see normal transportation, not done day. But for people who say just want to explore, if you use water, go there. Safe and sound, and you go land for there. So, no be just market where we say, even government self they benefit from the market. Until say the revenue from the market, the tax website them they collect self. They do it in the government self they get their own from there, and then they benefit from there. No be just market say this thing. Now well organized market where we say you go like go give your eye better food and know more about history of market. No be say you go no ordinary Osho the market, you go no Lagos market, Yaba market. Explore if you be trader. Move out, go spend your money, invest your money wisely. Go for where it dey cheap. If you never come up for your comfort zone, you no go no see another comfort zone still dey another place for you to do waiting to take go spend your money and invest more. The Yoruba people they talk saying that money they take fine money. Carry yourself today, go explore, invest your money well and on top goods where we say you go do it, you go can't even gain more on top. Means of transportation, say if you dey okay, if you use water, if you use road, now for you to just do waiting to take create better memories for yourself and get better money. So make I tell you today, say local jam market, nada market where you supposed go put your eye, make you go see things for there. So the question website I will ask people be say, if you know about local jam market more, make you call me on top 0201-277-0951 or 0201-465-7180. Or if you don't go that market before, you don't do buying and selling for local jam market, make you call me, make I hear from your mouth.

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0: 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The local market, I'm from Benue State, and the local...

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Stand on attention. Make I read messages we enter our phone line. This person talks to Iyaloja. Good morning. Please, oh, are they selling raw for food here? Because now, what if he carry me go loco jabi that he never ready?

0: This person talks say, Yaleja, good morning. I don't read this one. This person talks say, Yaleja, please. Why this message? They come back many times. Oh, Yaleja, good morning. We love you. Keep up the good work. Vivian Love, I love you too, eh? Yaleja, good morning. Give me money. I want to go to that place for IC, you know. I go lie for you, Tima. You dey lie, you. Now, big lie you throw, give me like this. Make I tell you, say, find your way. Make you even go for sightseeing for local jam market. Unto say, if you check and where, if you reach there, big people, they enter there to come do waiting to come buy things from Abuja, especially from Abuja. I go see big men there. They enter there, go buy better fish, take grease their bodies. Unto say, they don't work, they must enjoy their money. This person talks, say, good money, what's your boyfriend? You are just, oh, Chim. You are just perfect in your job. Oh my God. Thank you. You say now you use that music finish work. See, I'm the one they represent from Lokoja. Taking me back to the days where we say we entertained with this live music in Burukutu joints in the market. Moses from Benue State was listening from Ogbomosho. Moses. Make I not just talk, sha, because if I say make I give you house on Monday morning like this, make I not go enter Gbese. But just use this better song because you sure.
1: We ain't joking, eh?
0: This person talks, say, local jam market is good. Thanks for the history. Being enlightening to her sisters from Ijaye Ijokoro.
2: Then they give them standing ovation.
0: You where they send this message, 15,000 naira cash from Governor Adeleke. Now to come arrest you. You don't send and reach like 10 times now. You don't do now. You don't collect your own. Yes, local jana better market. Yes, thank you so much. Say you they send your messages, make it they come like that. Yes, this person talks in. My first time of hearing say local jam market big rich like this. I didn't hear him before, but now thank you. Say you're enlightening us on top this one. Thank you so much. Say you listen. You go. Now be the Odogu. Oh, my first day, they carry you rich there. They go, but you know, like this. Sometime for short, don't do my back. In fact, she say if I talk another thing like this, now to bundle me, go throw away me outside. I cut her and say, make she know verse. Say, make I chapali close cutting on top of the show this morning. Thank you so much, my country people. I love you with all my heart, my soul, my body. Unto say you there with me from 11 o'clock. We can't reach this kind of time. And we talk about local jam market. And then I still turn up for me based on people say, we know the market. And people will say, still learn more about the market today. Now, I'm going to go be the real Odogu. Thank you so much. Mo can I no worry. I the package that on a gift. I will come put on for na domot. Man, I just calm down for me. Yes, you know, as we the run arm on to say, you go follow Wazobia for at Wazobia FM Lagos on top Instagram. And you go follow me for Fola Wazobia on top Facebook. And Feda your _ Fola Shade on top Instagram. Thank you so much. I go see you tomorrow. We go run things tomorrow. No touch on my toilet on to say news people don't stand that giddy. And I tell me that close song, you know, as we run now, you go take close cutting on top of the show this morning. Bye.

0: 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Now, the correct station where you still listen to on top this o'clock like this, just check it 12 like this. It don't turn down top your number one shook my station. This guy time at 3 o'clock on our Tori. Now, me don't carry call you and you so. So, just day with me. Open your ear. May you self know what it is. Sup. My name, Natamara Tonye Agwana. May we first summer you the cocoa there where they ought for inside the Tori. Osun State Governor, Governor Adeleke, don't they tell the Attorney General, say, may withdraw that case where they knock on top EFCC head. Yaga Africa, now they say, INEC and security people, they try well for this Osun election. And the three presidential candidates, now they don't they join hand, sake of 2027 election. And on top of Bodo Ibojis, like this Zambia, they don't arrest 11 people where they say that they plan to overthrow the government. Just there with me, or may I carry the rest of this gist they come, because you hear the Tory suite, Abby, not go anywhere. All right, now we start from Osun State, because this election matter for there, you see the bubble, you see the small thing, see the apple for that side. The governor, Governor Ademola Adeleke, he don't give orders. He made the state attorney general, may go collect that case where we say they carry go court, take off, say EFCC lock their government account. They say, may they go come on the case, say don't do. And he said, na sake of say President Bola Tinubu enter the matter, put body for the matter, shook mat. Now make us say, no worry, we'll go leave this case. And the governor say, no one made the matter too drag. He no one drag the matter. So he won't just put everything behind and I say, waiting consign and now, now I ain't go tell work for Osun people. Give them, wait, as because say they don't vote and now the work when you want to do for them, I consign them, not be all this case where you no one problem.
1: I've instructed my attorney general to drop it. Mr. President has done well. He called me. What more do I want? He has, you know, weighed in and signed it for the first time in person.
0: Now, still on this Adeleke matter, he don't win now another 4 years. Now he don't get again to be governor for Osun State. And he said the plans where he get for Osun State not be here. Say he won't make Osun State stop to be state where people go look as a civil servant state. Now government money now they run the state. Mm-mm. He said he won't turn into industrial state. Now the kind of level we say business is going to boom for there. In fact, he said, oh, Baba said the plans where he get it, they not go believe. I say he go shock them and say he did even tell Osun people say thank you. This one win. No be smart na they run and for him and say this win so na sign of democracy. And not forget for this election, so Adeleke beat the APC candidate Bola Oyebamiji with a 511,067 votes. Then the APC man he gets 444,815 votes. Now out of this election levels, now you say it don't end like this, so but APC the for Osun State now. This result is not really sweet there for Bele. In fact, they say as they did now, they still owe Biro and Penn, they do some kind of calculation and mathematics because the result is never see clear for their eye. They say once they finish that one, they will come sit down with their lawyers. May they follow their talk, may they for know the next legal step where they go take. But for now, that they tell their followers, say, may they not do anything, we go cause problem. May they just pump, may they calm down. Say, not the office, not they run, nothing like that. They say they go handle and legally. Now another matter where concern Adeleke now this Imole campaign castle. The doctor say this one where the governor come outside they talk saying they support President Tinubu concerning this 2027 election. Say saying that support when they support and not be anything based on political agreement too, because it be like say so that they hear some kind she say some people they talk saying a political agreement. Say no secret arrangement of any sort they happen. Say Adeleke they support Tinubu because he believes say the president they do well and say those reforms when carry so. Say those in reforms they make sense. Say now why Adeleke they support the president and they say me nobody say now any deal say they get any backyard arrangement. Say nothing like that. They say now Osun people now come aside call vote for Adeleke and they still even they throw salutes give President Tinubu say no worry Baba you try and you make sure say this democratic process it go the way where it's supposed to go. Now more call here waiting the people way or go observe this election, we go monitor this election, waiting that they talk. That is Yaga Africa. They say INEC and security people generally you say they try where for this Saturday election. We just apple for Osun. They say they try. In fact, the person where they lead this Yaga Africa 2026 Osun election observation mission will be Asmao Maikudi. Now they praise the people that will come outside call vote. Say no worry. Say the Osun people they get strong mind. No matter anything, they get strong mind. Say they stand gidigba for there. Nothing they shake. But they say INEC, they still get some kind of work where the guys do. They say INEC guys improve the way that they use these beavers, and they still got they train the people the way they handle this machine well. Because it be like say the people where they handle and they're not too sabi use them, and therefore security people too they get word of advice. They say those security people they need to join and more to stand together to do the work, because security people not be work where they fit do alone. And say even this vote buying of it in the gas stop and before that 2027 election reach. Meanwhile, one person will be political analyst will be Sam Amadi. He said this Osun election, so you don't teach people one thing, and that thing I say if people come outside call vote, no worry, they fit change the result, and even they fit defeat APC. Say what it be APC now. They fit defeat any political party where they want defeat. If people come out massively, say they march outside their ass, say that they call vote. Because he said the man said the result is supposed to give opposition group more courage as they ready for 2027 election. He can't even they tell INEC, say no worry, they try the way they handle this election.
2: I'm not gonna commend INEC. I'm gonna say, well, fair outing, good outing, but I would hold my approval of INEC on the 27th.
0: Yes, he said no one overpraise INEC, make their head not so, because when you too praise person now, they go forget the work where they supposed to do. But he said, may INEC remain free to do the work where they supposed to do, may nobody they control them. And he won't make them improve the way they send the election result from polling unit, so that the result if it reach people electronically on time. Now, as this 2027 election don't near finish, so three people where won't become president now, they don't decide say they won't join their head together. That now Benga Olawe Pohashim, Omoyele

palava time where you could sunch your palava we go dey knock you as e day hot. But on top dailies, on not during the weekend, woke na no verse, I get back character. I don't get, as I look myself, I just check and say, hey, Odogunwan Mama, you get bad character. So make I introduce myself, my name na Odogunwan Mama, the only OAP we get swagger and swagger on top the radio. You get the point now. And me, I know they alone, but very soon, when I go hear her voice, you get the point now. But make I just let you know, say, hey, during the weekend, things happen, and you waited on yourself, no say things will happen, no be small thing. Everybody happy, some people happy, some people sad. We they talk about the Osun election, we go on. But we are one drag and go, now the role of family, now one drag and go. You see 001, he stands for his uncle back. Ever, like from the top till the bottom, he stands for his uncle back. He no talk say, Bezon say, I get music to promote, make, he say, no, family come first. So you see now, in there for a family back, right from time, where the uncle don't dey sit it in now. Even when when basketballs, they happen for Osun State, in follow go campaign, no promoting song, no promote anything. And last, who smile? Now they smile. So you see, lesson on top this one, we say, make you deal with your family. But not be any of family what woski. You know, go dey their back. Now family will get sense. Now their back. E go dey. So congratulations to their delegates them. Say they don't enter for the second term. We then go take run Osun State in good and go move on to better place where Osun supposed be. But I go just open the phone line very soon. But mukuna wait. Mukuba and Shapali buy one or two inside market. Then when we come back, I go just open the line. Mukuna talk something about the Osun election. Then afterwards, we go enter inside Women's Corner. Make una no go anywhere. You say if you know say that's still your Chukwumalt station 95.1 was Zobia FM 9 used today. We come back. No go where. No go anywhere.

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0: Yes, 95.1 was Obia FM, 92 with the Gunshots Radio Station. Where you there? And you see there on top of Ogama Damn Show. Yes, so Odogunwa Mama, 9 day yet to take you round from 12 o'clock down to 3 o'clock. Yes, I don't drop out. I say, Mokuna call, Mokuna congratulate, or should stay to them. Say, at least the people then stand chim for the back of their governor. They not only vote, then they're there to defend their vote. They no go, they no sleep. Oh, I even seen one video self where as in they carry the which they would take do vote, they come. 9 people they use Okada, they pursue them, and they're gonna shout to driver, take them easy on our life, you carry so. Now our life is there back, so I better go jeje, oh man, no too speed, oh make you not go ahead. They just they follow the guy jejely and wildly. You see, now it's what they talk about be that. When you vote, you go dead there to defend your vote. You don't go anywhere, you go defend them until they encounter them, until your own vote counts. You get the point now. And now, Osun people, they don't go exercise their own franchise. And thank God, people where they vote for, people where the masses want, now enter. Above all odds of what happened, last, the people's choice now still enter seats. 0201277 0951, 0201465 7180. Now the numbers where you go call, or if you send WhatsApp message on top of 0908743 0755. I beg, make a one now. I beg. Special beg now, they beg. Nobody say they shout. I need they shout. I know to get back at all. But I beg. Anybody we won't call my name, I beg, call them Odogunwa Mama. I beg. I know why you have another name when be Odogunwa Mama inside. I beg. I don't they beg. If I hear any other name when be Odogunwa Mama, I don't know I go cut them. He get why. So I beg. Odogunwa Mama na ndi the MIC. Very soon I go hear my colleague voice with the Bama side. She the sort of one or two, but very very soon inside Women's Corner I go hear her voice as the matter take be. Oya Shapali they call me Moku talk inside the matter. We concern Osun State for inside dailies. After a few minutes we go Shapali enter inside Women's Corner. Make us see who did there. Hello.
1: Odogun Sugar Lele.
0: Odogun.
1: How about you?
0: What did they sign cloth? I greet you, Mama.
1: I greet you, yo. I greet everybody home and abroad. You see, this is where you treat me like tomorrow, no day.
0: I know be there, or whatever,
1: but if you want Nigeria, I know be so.
0: Mm-hmm.
1: I thank God because this thing, the way what they see, say go be, no come do like that. But if you say they cut you that hand, they say you pay no big profit. Hello?
0: Yeah, we hear you.
1: Like now, the man says, as I day here, pursue a guy expected or something that they say. Pursue way they dance. A joy, way they find him, now they dance. You know, say so go use that and collect everything.
0: Yes.
1: You go use that and collect hand. Forget this thing. But it matter how you be, just use that dance for later. As you see me, so why they use my laugh? They remove all the wahala come up from my body, not so he be. You understand? I go there to do my own way, but not so they might just do. But all in enemy, he can do everything, sir. But my own, sir, they make it deliver well. I be my own, make it deliver well. And I thank him, brother, too, where he stand with him, baby, do.
0: Yes, sir.
1: Stand with him, brother, for family, stand down.
0: Yes,
1: sir. We are not going anywhere. This is our country. I'm always saying that this is our country. So we, the rest of people, 2027, may we stand by.
0: Yes, sir.
1: This thing, we must collect them.
0: Thank you.
1: Go get them.
0: Thank you, Mama.
1: Thank you.
0: Thanks a bunch.
1: Thank you, my brother.
0: Thank you. Hello.
2: Hello, Dogu himself.
0: I greet you specially, Mama.
2: Good morning.
0: Special morning to you.
2: Now, Mercy from Ogun State.
0: Mama Chukmout.
2: In fact, the waiting apple for Osun State is a very good thing. Mm-hmm. I really thank the video. He tried. Now,
0: yes,
2: man, indeed.
0: Yes, sir.
2: He tried very well. So, we thank him very much.
0: Thank you.
2: He really should say, Adeleke na him brother.
0: You know, get. Exactly.
2: So, I beg, I want to ask you something.
0: I did with you.
2: We copy our number for Okamon. How far?
0: No worry. Waiting go reach you, yeah?
2: Okay. Right, where's my brother? God bless you.
0: Thank you, Mama. Hello.
3: Oh, don't go, Papa.
0: I greet you, Mama.
3: I greet you, Mrs. Abraham.
0: Hey, Mama, as you call my name, nice sweet meal. Now you be the first person we don't register that name. Oh, don't go, Papa. I greet you, Mama.
3: You know one thing. Their family love themselves.
0: Yes.
3: And you know the coming between them.
0: Mm.
3: You see that likeness where David don't like your uncle.
0: Mm.
3: It don't start from the grassroots though. Like they say grow rich like that, your uncle for that matter. You stand by him, fight for him, and make sure that he got back to his position again. I really appreciate what they do for that brother. And I congratulate their delicate family.
0: Mm-hmm.
3: And I know he will not disappoint your sister.
0: At all.
3: He's going to deliver. Mm. He will do what he said. You know, say his brother now, they involved.
0: Mm-hmm,
3: you know, family members, they involved.
0: Mm-hmm.
3: So he will not disappoint them.
0: Yes, sir.
3: You're not going to disappoint
0: the shooting. Thank you,
3: Mama.
0: Thank you. Thank you so much. Hello.
4: Odogwu, Mama.
0: I greet you specially, my brother.
4: I salute you specially.
0: Uyana, I greet you.
4: Good afternoon.
0: Good afternoon to you. What's your name and where they call me from?
4: Well, I'll be first time caller. What is your
0: program? Oh, yeah, ready waste. Ready waste. Make a shake the waste for you. You get the point now. Nah.
4: My name is Elijah.
0: And he shake waist for you. No. You get the point. He like a waist. And he shake. He like a waist. You get the point.
4: Well done.
0: Thanks a bunch.
4: We thank Almighty God.
0: Yes, sir.
4: For sure election.
0: Exactly.
4: Because waiting the state, not be the sea.
0: Mm-hmm.
4: Just thank God. Mostly because I did like this for God. I did rejoice for that. Election when you have for two states, now happy pass.
0: You get the point now. You see, na people vote, then see they defend their votes. You not get.
4: Now me happy pass. No, me happy pass if you have for two states.
0: Normal level.
4: We just thank God. We pray to make Adeleke deliver because the next to make him deliver.
0: Mm.
4: Not to say because he don't win now, so therefore he not go deliver for the people there when he vote for them. Make God do peace. When you go carry the country where the state along.
0: Everywhere good. Everywhere good.
4: God bless you.
0: Thanks
4: bless
0: a bunch.
4: You. Thank you
0: so you. Much. Thank you. Hello, last call. Hello. Hello. Hello. Oh, now there's a problem. Now wow. Hey, bro.

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Now you day with Odoguwa Mama. Nine day here. Or if you even call me Odoguwa Papa, anyone where you want, I go answer you with my full chest. Yes, so welcome to We Men's Corner this particular o'clock. And I get waiting to interest everybody we did there. But I go like make everybody chook mouth inside them one at a time. But before then, make I just tell you what's in soap. You get this couple. This couple, you see this couple where then they try to survive. Now, this one now, husband and wife, we don't get anything at all at all. And then get 1 4-year-old pekin. When I deal with me, oh, deal with me, no go anywhere at all, oh, just deal with me. Put ear down inside this matter. So as I talked before, I no go won't call them poor, but they no get anything when they chop. Then they like husband, they work better work. You no even get money to take feed family at all, but then get only 1 4-year-old son. You get them? The wife, bless the wife, they say akamu. Or just they do petty things. She needed to do well. So Owute better Owute the palm than waiting no good. Like their head they burn. Husband need to do better job. At all. To bring money come herself now wahala. So this particular good Samaritan, anytime they see them pass, he'll just be like, hey, in the feel pity for them. Say, hey, these people they don't get anything in the chop. Every time. So if in the pass, he'll just say, Mama, just take this 2,000. Is I find something to go give this picking today, this morning. If I come back from work, I close by 4. If I come back from work, I feel buy small thing given. I'm going to take you and see front. I know see your husband need to do where you get.

Yes, 95.1 was Obia FM, 9 still be the Gunshots radio station where you there and you still on top evening Oyoyo with Oga Expensive himself. And yes, I don't come to sun you one or two informate as the matter it take be. And this one where they my hand, El Ego sweet everybody take off say all those people where they claim smart say they sabi tiffy phone. El bad market don't jam them today. Yes, so cry baby app e don't you. You know, say for this country where we there. Every second, before you know, one guy won't play smart, won't just call up your phone, run. Anytime when you look back, you go look, say, hey, this guy, let's say he moved on the day one kind. Now, thief him be, he won't come thief your phone. But make I let you know, say, cry baby, he don't show. Cry baby app, he don't show for you to catch all those people where they thief your phone, left, right, and center. Now, them, now in this cry baby app, he go catch. So make I put your ear down on top of this better one where he dey grand. Sake of say, now to fight back to all those people where they thief your phone, now him be this correct one. So if they won't just call up your phone, if you don't put this app in signed your phone like this, before you know, if they make any move, pow, your phone go they cry, hey, whoa, tifo, tifo, tifo. Before you know, you go just call Obiam. And the good thing is, say, if you don't download this app, you feel even record the kind of thief where you want me your phone in the screen in case the person won't collect them. That is to say, you fish out, holy, holy, holy, as you record them if they want thief them. If then just reach, if the thing just shout holy, holy, holy before you know, then go catch the guy. They don't catch the thief. Nah, be that. You know, also NDL, even if you drop your phone to one side and your data person won't come use your data one kind. If they just go touch your phone, the thing go scream, tifo, tifo, tifo, then go babam. You get the point now. And even self go person, you they charge your phone and person won't use them, come out and won't use them, transfer money from their own phone, enter another phone. If you just try hold your phone, won't do one or two, the thing go scream, tifo, tifo, tifo. Then go babam, sharp, sharp. You get the point now. So if I be you, as they hear my voice like this, you go sharply enter inside your app store and Google store. Go there, go download them as it is hot. 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Go there, go download them so that you go secure your phone. Person no go to check your message anyhow. Even if person open your TikTok, your Facebook, your WhatsApp, anything at all, your phone go scream tifo, tifo, tifo, and you go babam for hand. 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Ngwanu, no time to waste time. 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Go to download them. Sake of say, this one go protect your phone from every thief we day every corner. Oh yeah, make a sharply rush son to another one. Sick of say no time to waste them at all. This one a better one where they come from Hungry Lion. Yes, so then toss a 1,000 plate of jollof rice done they free for all my Lagosians where they there. So you see now smoky authentic particular jollof rice now done they grand and now Hungry Lion now they won't take over the streets of Lagos. So if you find way to chop a better jollof rice, everything on Osho free level, Ngwanu, now you get this particular informate. So make you tell your friend, we go tell your colleague, we go tell your street people, we go tell your church member, we go tell everybody where they are streets. May they self come put ear on top of this one. Second, say Hungry Lion don't get the business of say then go feed everybody where they in Saint Lagos. And now 1,000 plate of rice, then they go everybody where they there. So if I be you, this one now, it happened from August 21st to the 22nd, and this particular one, they happen. If I be you, now, I go sharply enter the Instagram page, maybe at hungrylion.ng. I go there first. Then, Congo tag three jollof loving friends

on their latest, that is our post, we just post like this. Go there, go tag them. Then when you tag them, you'll come send DM with the code Wazobia FM Jollof. Then 1,000 free meal, then go come go around as it be like this. And as I tell you before, now August 21st to the 22nd, now every they go down. Ngwanu, go put body on top this one. Second say, you go follow enjoy better jollof rice with the for grand.

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0: All right, so 95.1 was Obiar FM. Now, still the hand as civil like this, not be small thing at all. Things they happen. If you don't know, you know, go feet. No. Oh. And like I did talk, how police then do their work from the IGP to the last man standing, then deploy and then cover the whole 3,763 polling units. You still call them polling booths. You understand? Then deploy air components. Deploy drone, deploy 7 units of mobile police force, combat ready, deploy 2 units of mobile police force, combat ready, deploy patrol team, deploy different people, even small ones, deploy 4 policemen for each polling booth, 4. Now, make somebody do that arithmetic for me. For don't tell now since before we go, before we go do that small break, you understand? Mm. If you times 4, Oyoyo baby, do one for me, sharp. Mm-hmm. But all these my sharp fans, if you do one, Nana, tell you. Mm.
1: 4
0: times 3,763.
1: 3,763.
0: Okay. Times 4. 15,000.
1: Oh,
0: but. Maybe I'm not getting away. Now go turn to
1: Okwe. My phone.
0: My phone. Lie. Your phone, no one off. You know.
1: No, I see the door. Call him again.
0: Now, what for you? You don't know.
1: Lie.
0: You don't know your
1: I
0: budget.
1: I reject it.
0: You don't know your budget.
1: Never. Why?
0: You don't join them.
1: Why? I beg call up.
0: You don't join them. Hey, see you, baby.
1: Never.
0: Eh?
1: I don't belong there.
0: Eh?
1: Ma, I use the one for this side.
0: 3,000.
1: I'm coming.
0: 763.
1: 3,763
0: times
1: 4.
0: Mm.
1: Yes,
0: now.
1: Now, what I get now?
0: You don't know. You want to pronounce it. You don't join bros. All right, 3,052 personnel. 15,052 personnel. Mm-hmm. You understand? Now, instead, other security agencies join them, DSSD, NSCDCD, Air Force good day, Navy good day. You understand? Mm-hmm. And other small agencies. Now, for just common election for one state. But I still appreciate the Nigeria police because now before the election, we hear say they kaput people.
1: Mm-hmm.
0: But within the election, until this moment, me, I never hear, except if you don't hear. And I know Siam say the election, they violent. That one now, they don't show say they patriotic.
1: Yeah.
0: If police feel they walk like this, I tell you, Nigeria will be one of the peaceful country in the world. I stand to be corrected. Because integrity. In your talk person, he different. He get one we've been dead here before.
1: Mm-hmm.
0: We don't do AIG now. During that time, we didn't catch Dilo Milaye every time. Aye. You know, so him they even talking, they say when I confirm from so person and everything when he talk. It be like say then do one.

0: calm and no violence, except if report they come later. But from waiting, I know this moment, today date and I waiting 17th. And this is about 7:36. We not get any negative reports. Apart from the ones who we see for social media, wait out, one go to ballot box, or should people catch up. Then deal with them. You understand?
1: Yeah.
0: Now, or should people stand with their votes? Now, 16 governors plus including Senate Presido go just because of one election. Do you know how much taxpayers' money they don't take to transport, lodge for hotel? Just to go to collect one state. Now, Okpe, I they see for social media, say, in road for Edo State, many road no good. Then, when bad people go rent house, then go rent house, now you be landlord.
1: Mm-hmm.
0: Bad people can't rent your house. They can't be say, you be cultist.
1: Mm.
0: And they can't catch you. Can't see the house where they not be you get amo. Okpe go break the house.
1: Try.
0: That will not be wickedness. You understand? So now, I see when they mock him. That is the governor of Edo State.
1: Mm-hmm.
0: He no supposed go that kind thing. He supposed to, because even only in state alone, he no go fit. Only him no go fit win in state. Now, you know, I seen they reach there, but no, that will not be my business.
1: Yeah.
0: But the fact we say for 16 state governors, plus including Senate president supposed to be a man where they work for Nigeria, not for a political party. The president supposed to be a man where they work for Nigeria, not for a political party. Then make it remain for all these governors of state, and you understand. But you see, Senate president and president of the Federal Republic of Nigeria, once you don't attain that position, you stop being partisan.
1: Mm.
0: Yes, you work hard for the country, for all the citizens are under your care. Not be political party. Political party is secondary. Once you become president like this, you leave party thing. Yes. Now, police deploy more than 15,000 people. Deploy air components, drone, helicopter, and other things. Deploy ammunition, rifles, armor tank. I see armor tank. You understand? Now, police, una try, at least. This one, they more peaceful than previous ones who we don't see.
1: Mm.
0: But why una get these troops and all these hardwares on ground? But insecurity still disturb us. Now, the voters, 98% of them or 99% of them are harmless citizens. Now, very few bad thugs.
1: Mm.
0: But when I deploy this kind of thing, where all these things, they were terrorists, they disturb us, kidnappers, they kidnap our citizens. That one, this election don't show, say, deliberately, now we no one fighting security. Because if you fit deploy four police officers for each polling booth, then you are telling me that Sambisa Forest, is it bigger than Osun State?
1: Hmm.
0: Eh? Is Sambisa Forest bigger than Osun State? Then we allow terrorists, they live happily for different states. They come out, come, go Benue, kill. Go plateau, kill, then go escape. You told us that you will lock the state down by 12 midnight on Friday. That is 12 midnight, Saturday morning be that.
1: Mm-hmm.
0: And you people did it. You lock it down. There was drone. There was helicopter. There was armor tank. There were 15,000 plus personnel on ground because of common election. Now, to secure lives and property of the citizens in a country where insecurity has taken over the day, una no duam. Make una judge una self. for common election. Una deploy all these things. But to fight insecurity, to fight terrorists, to fight kidnappers, to fight Boko Haram, una go claim, say, una no get anything to take fight them. Boy, and you still let us know, say, other security agencies, una they work in synergy. Make una search una conscience. Inspector General of Police, I believe, say, you they hear me. The Deputy Inspector General of Police, I believe, say, una they hear me. The Assistant Inspector General of Police, I believe, say, all of una they hear me. The talk-talk person now, where we say, now you give us the information, say, see what you una don't deploy. Una need to secure us, who? The way we una take go secure us, make una secure us for this country. Yes. Election not be terrorism. Mm. Since the governors there and the indigene, then come out en masse, then go identify every bad people. And at the same thing, then they tell us for all those North Central and North East area, where all those insecurity they happen. You know? So make una do the needful, because I know, say, una feed duam. And we clap for now because as una say una deploy, meaning say una get all these things. And true, we know here say anybody kaput. So congratulobia to all of una. So the new police talk person, Aniete Iniedu, make you go tell your guy, una can do it. Then by the time una deploy 15,000 people for Sambisa Forest, soldier can't give una backup. Air Force can't give una backup. All air components, then deploy them. We no go get problem of insecurity. So that we no go they think, say na conspiracy theory, our security agencies they do. Una try for Osun State, we commend una. Yes. And una come expose una self, say, yes, una fit do work if una want do work. Four people for one polling unit. Polling unit no reach 100 meters from each other, na. Yes. So four policemen. Insecurity go come up for this country now. Yeah. What are we saying? All right, Nigerians, I want to make we talk about this deployment of the police and talk about the Osun State election. I believe that Nigerians go learn from the Osun people because they stand with their vote and they vote their conscience. Mm-hmm. This will not be sentiment. Then vote their conscience. This will not be by gara-gara or not be by threat. They wait for the threat and they ready. They walk together. This will nothing like religious sentiment or tribal sentiment. All of them walk together, hold their hands together and deliver. Hmm. Yes. Then Okpebholo where they shout, say person, they dance. Now night, they run. Night. All the governors, now night, they run. Imagine. Una live una state. Where to work, what una supposed to they do. Now forget, say, you know, na taxpayers money, then they pay una. Whether na the people vote una put, whether na put una self. So far, court don't say, now una win. Problem, no day. But Nigerians, we don't talk, say, we no go accept court again. Mm-hmm. If na court una won't use more, na no tell us more, go for son. Go vote. We don't need court result. We want, you know, express our rights. Yes. So people there for line, you talk about how police
2: I say no touch that time.
3: Make you no touch.
0: Are they come back?
2: Shopping enter market with the comba.
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For 25 years, we've seen hustle become success, dreams become reality, and strangers become family. Truly, we've come a long way together. Cheers to the next.

0: people where they go, they feel their penis. Hello.
1: Terror of our town. Sweet, you see, this thing is dramatic.
0: You don't add another one to Ram. I'm here for you. Hey. Don't worry, I'm
1: not, here. Not descriptive.
0: I'm here for
1: you. Oh, but also. Hey. Sweet, tantalizing, you see, this thing. Welcome.
0: Thanks for joining.
1: Me, I get an expression for you, but I don't know whether I can use them. I can keep them to myself.
0: Okay, which one is you?
1: The one where you know go king. You know go king.
0: No, be only you one. She,
1: eh? So don't let me have you.
0: There are people who are you dancing. Know? When I tell them, they begin to dance. They know themselves.
1: So, yeah, let me, I'm trying to be considerate, but...
0: the selfish part
1: my joy
0: of,
1: is selfish, over.
0: The selfish part of you will not let you be considerate.
1: You know what I'm saying now? You know how lonely the whole week would have been. Me when they're not already the accused, say, yeah, Uzo now my girlfriend. That I'm crushing on Uzo. They say, hey, that's your babe.
0: Hope I'm safe.
1: Uzo, I never tell you. They don't say, Uchi and Uzo, Uchi and Uzo. Don't say my earpiece go to my ear like this. That's why I go to laugh. They smile like idiots. Remember, people they talk to me, I didn't distract them on one ear. So I say, hey, what you talk? Anybody who wants to ask me anything, I go tell them, I will give them a quick answer. Go, go, go, go. Especially my baby mamas, them, they suffer away.
0: They
1: say, I know you're listening to Uzo.
0: Ew.
1: I know you're listening to Uzo. Can you put that down for a second and listen to me?
0: Please, don't be when I go come here, they go pour me acid. May they suffer.
1: May they try out now. May they try out. May they even dream of ourselves. May they even think of ourselves. Your daddy's daddy.
0: Yeah, very good.
1: Don't worry. They don't say that you be my colleague. We are never pay. Mm-hmm. I'm my colleague. Make work easy for me. I just stay, mind my business, and keep being creative. Anyways, I greet my followers with the handsome man abroad. Now, good morning, evening, afternoon, night. Uzo.
0: Yes, sir.
1: When I travel, you go Kenya, yeah?
0: Okay, no problem.
1: Because if I even say that I link you with my daughter there for Kenya, I say, let her just go. But it's all right. You go another time, yeah? Mm-hmm. God has a reason for everything. Chineke idi ma o idi ma idi ma o
0: God
1: Oluwa o dara o.
0: Don't worry.
1: All right. Let me help my classmates. I think it's a pleasant disappointment.
0: Oh Jesus.
1: And I know you don't invest. You don't invest because you always talk and say, you go miss us. You they miss us. And you are always happy to be with us. So this time work will be work for you. It's not a stress. So it's a win-win situation for you, right? Sorry for the other ones where one follow you go. But them, they disappointed. Imagine say you can't go that trip now. You can't think about us. Ooh. Who's the high for they survive? 3 days, you don't hear my voice.
0: Jesus Christ. No worry. I go still go.
1: High go for them bridge.
0: No problem.
1: You don't hear Nise Brown voice for 2 nights. You don't read no so text for 3 nights. How you go take bridge?
0: Oh, God.
1: How would you have coped? See, there's a reason for this disappointment. You know what I'm saying? God knows that we love you the most. So here you are. They say God orders the feet of a righteous woman.

0: man, Adim, righteous man, your kids, righteous woman. Yeah, we are happy to have you. You are not a burden to us. Thank you, God. I mean, thank you, Uzo.
1: No,
0: your memory verse is accurate. Your memory verse is correct. And for the question, who is the most selfish? I mean, which one will be the wicked
1: person,
0: one? The most
1: wicked. Which person betray a strong pass?
0: The most. And since first of all of them now Tondo, all of them. But one want use pregnancy time man down, and the man we want use pregnancy award woman marriage. All of them out on do. And I have fallen a victim. So yes, including me myself.
1: Use belle. I was that. Have you used person? You tell person to get belle for you.
0: I know tell person may get belle for me.
1: Okay.
0: They use the letter in that season. I didn't know that I was. I don't want to talk this thing. Maybe that's how they sell my market. But at least, they look me feeling yourself. And you know, the funny thing is, say, we don't dodge the belay one time. I say, no problem. They say, don't worry, best control. This person decides they're not going to take the best control. Jesus, tie me down. But gradually, my mother is a very prayerful woman. So we are breaking away from the circles. Let my mama sit there alive. They are breaking away. So, yes, I've definitely been a victim. Myself, I'm just being responsible. They're just, they can't they narrate everything, give me, see, they purposely be you this thing, idiot. I say, hey, wait, hey. Hey,
1: right.
0: I so.
1: Yes, sir.
0: Don't worry, if that chair pay you, just stand up, dance more, yeah? Don't worry. Sit firm. We'll double the cushion.
1: No problem.
0: At least my monthly data subscription, no waste. Yeah. you just won't come out 1 week for the month of June. I mean, the month of August. We are here together. Mwah to you. Mwah to you.
1: Good, I beg. Okay. Hello, good morning to you.
2: And it's a beautiful morning to you.
1: Morning, how buddy?
2: I dare life now. If I know their life, I know the girl body.
1: That's Joe from Beggar, right?
2: Yeah, my sister, beautiful my sister.
1: Okay.
2: This is Chibuzo for such a time. AKA Onye Nemo Onwe, Osamani Eme. If you they do yourself, you go say that person they do you.
1: Okay.
2: And Chibuzo,
1: Ogasa.
2: Yeah, Inona was open at number one.
1: Yes, sir. And the other one, the followers were back.
2: No let you for this like girls. The challenge you now. All the old Nigeria self. As I talk to you, self, my sister there for me. We not hear my voice.
1: Uh-huh.
2: All the old Lagos, they hear now. The
1: we are global.
2: We are global. Oh, you will please. All the old world. I want my appreciate for you. I beg. No, anybody go there talk to you. May they talk. Stop, man, another person talk.
1: Okay, they
2: know the worst time.
1: No verse.
2: Yeah, that person talk now, worst time, well, low.
1: Okay, no verse.
2: It's not good.
1: No verse.
2: People, they hear voice, they good. This is, if you want to do anything, may come pay money, may stay for that was Zobia, may we they talk with it, they talk. No go come the worst. Others.
1: No verse now.
2: Nah.
1: You waste time now.
2: Yeah, I know the verse. Now, people, they yell and no happy.
1: Oh, yeah, no
2: yeah,
1: verse.
2: So,
1: you know,
2: my sister, hey. I don't hear.
1: You made your point. Chai. Hello, good morning. Ew, off the radio, off it.
3: I just love this. While I've been a vulture. You know that star boy get it, do. Star boy. You know that star boy get it, do. Ah, it was star boy. So I was like, you know, over. I don't know why, baby.
1: How you doing, da?
3: Fine, I don't know. Now the young girl, girl. This is well done, Jara. I'm at three. I'm at three. Salute everybody.
1: All right.
3: I don't know. So that we're not walking to this night.
1: Now you won't break my head, Jideka. Hello, good morning to you.
4: Funny at you though.
1: What is that, buddy?
4: I'm fine, so I work.
1: Work they kaja do.
4: Better work.
1: Yeah.
4: So you see, like your explanation what you made just now. Anybody, you know, say women of this nowadays, you know, no one get trust again.
1: Yeah.
4: No why men before they say okay, men get belly before they marry them, because some women they used to going out up and down.
1: Oh, no,
4: be
1: now.
4: Network
1: will do this thing.
4: You know,
1: I hear you.
4: Sorry, can you? So you know, some women they used to sell themselves cheap, and this life what we're doing now, this you know the way life is going on now. You know, any woman where you want marry, where you don't trust them, you say, ah, let me get belief for me before I marry you. So that is why some men used to talk about.
1: How do women sell themselves? When you say sell themselves cheap, how woman did they sell himself? Come on.
4: Now because some men, some guys, some women, them when they call them out, they didn't go. They don't even know who they call them. They don't even know the person. They follow them bumper to bumper.
1: Okay.
4: And life doesn't be like that.
1: You don't tell woman to get belief for you. Say you go marry him.
4: Me?
1: Mm.
4: No, I never want to talk like that because when I want to marry, I will believe yes. I know her very well and I trust her very well.
1: Okay.
4: Yes, that is why.
1: All right. Thanks a bunch. Aha. See, Bobby casting him.
5: No, what are
1: good morning. This gossip, what you say, get for me? My ear don't start. Because me say, I get gossip for you.
5: Good morning. Good morning, my fellow Magdalena family members. So,
1: how is Germany this morning? Amen. How is Germany this morning?
5: Germany is beautiful. Germany is cool. Germany is fine.
1: Okay.
5: Peaceful.
1: Okay.
5: But for me, I still don't get the talk from Germany. I want to remain anonymous.
1: After why you don't talk, your name finish. Okay, anonymous. We didn't hear you.
5: No, baby, it should be to your brother or your so-called brother. What's that called? Who's the one name of? Who is that? You think they listen to especially and see they come work. If I hear them, you should not listen to them. That's how gossip. I will tell you. The whole Uzo baby. That's Mozart when you say, well, because if they follow me, they drag my sweetheart, Njojo.
1: Mm.
5: Then they drag woman with me. That was say, Njojo, original baby, or the only baby, every other baby that can't have it. That was say, eh? So hold on, I can't have it.
1: Jesus Christ. You will be me, don't fail this one because I don't be baby.
5: The whole other baby. Now I say, I can't have it. I said it was about 30 this one.
1: You don't twist
5: because you're trying to please the people. Every other baby that counterfeit. The whole you counterfeit. Hey. So no. So I must report.
1: You don't twist this one, though.
5: I said I must report.
1: Hey,
5: don't believe me, Yerabo. I don't know if I believe me, Yerabo. Don't believe you. Meanwhile, in addition to waiting Kerucho Bobby talk,
1: yeah,
5: I won't go Kenya. Stay how many days? Wait till my Lagos go to. Yeah, who you want for they send all these specific messages? Thank you.
1: Jesus Christ!
5: They my Lagos when they send all those specific messages. About me. I don't know my corner they meet you. But my own case no one. I go maintain. If I'm in my Lagos. Then go say you don't even go. as to the business, though, so, see, true, men are very simple. They have your memory fast, enter.
1: Mm.
5: Enter, but them, one time. As man, they see woman. Let you off, put the cam to you, don't they mind? Now, in very, very rare occasion, maybe. As the baby can behave to the man along the line, if you can't change. But normally, that memory pass enter.
1: Mm.
5: Then your question. Hold on, baby.
1: Mm-hmm.
5: Two of them, are the man actually betrayer. The woman not the betrayer alone. Or betrayer rather.
1: Okay.
5: As far as I'm concerned, you know if you use pregnancy, tie me down. No fear happen.
1: Okay.
5: Nah, if you know in a man, if you don't know your level, you know go feel you pregnancy, tie me down. So the woman will try him. Now you want now yourself you want tie down. To deny the pregnancy, no, as far as I make sure that I get them. I don't go deny you now. You understand?
1: Mm-hmm.
5: But to tie me down, so that for tie me down to come marry you. Never, it'll go happen. So did they marry you? I will take responsibility of the pregnancy. That means I'm married you one time, you know, you get time. As long as they do marriage with you, no day my mind. You know, go for you. So that one, I yourself, you do not believe with you. But the man will go promise, babe, say, get belay for me, I will marry you. That one, I promise. And for your mind, you know, say, you know, keep that promise. Because the babe own, that babe will not promise you anything. Now, what if she plan within her to do? So that one now sex after that gamble when she play. So if you work out for a person like me, that gamble don't go work. That man will promise the baby, say, yeah, belly, I won't marry you. I'm the betrayer.
1: Okay.
5: He made the babe go to maybe she don't want to get belly, come make and go get belly for you.
1: Mm.
5: You come leave and call run. Right? Now the man be the betrayer. So that's what I'm the answer to my question.
1: Alright.
5: In my Lagos. Hey, my Lagos. Honest man. Honest guy. Honest guy. Love me. I don't know if I lost your own gossip now.
1: I don't
5: know for you. I don't tell you, man.
1: I go tell you. Don't worry. I go gossip about everybody. You go hear
5: him. And the man, see, Udo baby.
1: Yeah.
5: We're going to stand on his mandate. Are you going to stand on his manhood?
1: That one took.
5: I remember my day class.
1: That one took. Hello, good morning to you. Good morning.
6: What?
1: Oh, God, sir.
6: Morning,
1: boss.
6: Now, I shall not hear the talk, so we know what to talk about. We do everything as everywhere they go, everywhere they mama.
1: We should be German again. I did hear you, sir.
6: No. I don't know. My name is Alex from Igwelara.
1: Okay.
6: I greet you by your own abroad.
1: Greet you too.
6: God will bless you. You will live long.
1: Amen. Nothing will do you. Too. And you too.
6: In the mighty name of Jesus.
1: Amen.
6: You find God will
1: give you. Amen.
6: Now, maybe talk. Now, maybe I'll let for me, Bilara, for God will do. You okay. Get out. I like you anyway. If I did hear your voice, I did happy anyway. Saturday is a day of belief on Saturday.
1: All right. No everybody,
6: did, everybody do something for every Saturday. Happy birthday. I did with you yourself.
1: You too much. Whenever
6: you're there to embarrass me.
1: Yeah, too but much.
6: But I get you away.
1: No verse.
6: This time, my name is Alex from Igbelara.
1: Igbelara
6: for cold.
1: Okay, Alex. Yourself. Duly noted, Alex.
6: I should give you two gunshots. Only popo.
1: Mwah.
6: People should hear.
1: Mwah.
6: I did with you.
1: Mm-hmm. Yeah, too much.
6: God bless you.
1: God bless you too.
6: Your mom will go pay you.
1: He no go pay you too.
6: No, so now we get her. Now, so we are. They are going to get her. We do.
1: Then they hear you. Then they hear you. No problem. You too much. Okay. Voila. All right. No problem. All of them, they hear you like this. You are too much.
6: We are together at 4 o'clock. I
1: my
6: with
1: brother,
6: you.
1: We are together. We are together.
6: I know they shake. Nobody will shake me.
1: No, nobody. We know they shake you.
6: Nobody feel no. No, nobody feel yanya. I deal with you, Wuzo.
1: Wuzo, my single.
6: I deal with everything with Vianna. I deal with everything. Just Vianna, where did you do Vianna? Vianna, where did you do Vianna? Where did Vianna do sweet? Vianna do sweet.
1: When I reach out, I go check the soap where I use bath come work today. Don't worry.
6: No decision, now go get you. Now, Mr. B. Woman, be you. Now go get you. No one, Anna. We are together. We are working.
1: Okay. Oh, my. Okay. I've been telling my crush, say, my crush, can you tell me, say, what? If they crush on that, say you don't miss him. Lucy from Yaba 9, say, make I tell you, say you don't miss you. Can you check, Bobby? Hello?
7: Odo, number one, original. How you doing? Good morning from here.
1: Morning from Nigeria.
7: Hola, one devil.
1: How far?
7: Ndia Shiri, Hashiri Wao. Ndia Shiri, Hashiri Wao. Hey, hola, one devil. They go for Yakata.
1: Oh,
7: it doesn't have a campaign with them now. I call party. If you put head, you collect. You go collect. Chief, I hear you loud and clear. Chief, I hear you. He don't leave from Juju now. Come bring this fight now to where my sister is. Abi. I did campaign. I stand on Okoko. Okoko mandate. No. Now person where I sabi. You know, say devil where you sabi better pass the angel where you don't know. Yeah. In my Lagos, no go anywhere. You know they go anywhere. No, they go anywhere. No mandate. Hold on one number. No mind chief. I say Njojo. Njojo, my cross, nah, she be number one original. Every other baby, you be Ododo Oba. Automatic Ozo. Any other one, I can't fit. I still stand on that.
1: No problem.
7: Chief, you no go fit, put to head of me and my sister together. Yeah, you no fit, knock our head together. You no fit, you fall, Yakata. So, who's our baby?
1: Yes, please.
7: See, my dear, your memory card is stand. It stand like cigarette, straight. But for your question, say if woman fit take belle time and down, abi man fit promise a woman, say if you not get belle, no go. All those ones, no be. A woman can never use belle to tie a man down. A man when no one marry you, no go marry you. Even if you get belle for him, he no go marry you. Even a man say we sabi himself, we be man himself, we no waiting, we no in onions, no go fit tell woman, you must get belle before I marry you. Lie. You no go hear him for a mouth. Now people we no be men. Now man we no be man, they talk that one. There are many ways to do things. If a man sees you in John in Sabi, let's say within a week or two, in no say, in mind, when you see who go be your wife, you go no. Your inside you go, they tell you. Say, this lady go where you meet now. Now wife material. Oh. Nobody go come tell you. Nobody go tell you. So anybody, any lady waiting saying go take belle, tie man down, make the man go and check that marriage. You know go last. Okay. Means that the man agrees, say he don't give you belle, you know, go last. And for somebody like me, you can't use belle, tie me down. Look, if I want to marry you, I go marry whether you get belle or you don't get belle. People have their own, what's it called, have their own choice, have the way they want to live. There are some, their mind go be say, I want my wife or my girl to get belle before I marry her. You know, go tell you, you go to walk towards her. The man go, you go, if saying they use what's it called, plastic, they have sex with you, once they don't make up in mind, you go stop using it. And you yourself, you go, no. Say, waiting in the loop. You know, go tell you. You know, actions speak louder than words. Any man, original man, will be original man, no be a fake. Original man, no go tell you. No go tell you, baby, I want you to get belief. I go, man, no, no, no, that man not fake.
1: Okay.
7: No be original man.
1: All
7: right. So this is my own thing.
1: Thank you.
7: Who's the one name? So nobody go put wahala, kata kata between us. You're my darling sister. Nobody, they ain't the contestant. I love you. Sarayo.
1: Okay.
7: Yeah.
1: All right, make a chuka is small for we WhatsApp. Remember the question where they ask you which person betray and I strong pass. Say that the person, the man will promise, will use Wayote woman to get belle for him. Say him go do waiting, say him go marry him. And when you know from the bottom of your heart, say he no one marry him. I mean, the woman will carry belle, say come say him won't use a take trap man for to marry him. Which person betray a strong pass? Mommy David from Bariga. I'll go escalate with you sent to me, okay? All right. I'll go escalate and I'll find out why you are getting that wrong information. Okay? I don't know how you take register for Comchop, but I'll go escalate them, okay? All right. But thank you for that notification. That's usual. Now, our spirit make make them postpone your travel because I don't come now. I don't come. How I know go hear your voice for 3 to 4 days? Welcome. We love you plenty. Your memory verse, they correct. For your question that use of both of them. Now, no, no, no, no. Edgy from Suruliri. Thanks a bunch. See, Jamiki. Look at Jamiki. It's also welcome from Kenya. Look at you. He said, may it never be possible. He said, ah, Jamike. Can you imagine? He said, may it never be possible. He said, ah, God. What did I do to deserve this, Jamike? Oh, my God. Hey. Your question is the man that is the betrayer because he is selfish. All he wants is to sleep with the girl. He doesn't need the girl, nor the baby. My darling news, I want to give love a chance again. This chance might work for me. Okay, my mental health was almost what? Oh, messed up. Yeah. It's today for ladies. No, today is for... Tomorrow now for ladies, we won't mingle by 3 a.m. Okay, peace of Aguda. Okay, no wahala. Me and you get unfinished business. Look at them. Look at Jennifer rejoicing. He said, now my prayer catch you. Look at you. I will shock you. Good morning, Atuza. Your memory verse, it corrects. All right, a man treats you exactly how he feels about you. And for the question, now so Matthew tell me, you say make I born before our wedding. Now so he takes time make me a single mother. Now Matthew be the betrayer, yeah. Anyways, he made me a strong woman and a mother to a beautiful baby girl. Please do me again in another word, Jennifer. I got your breast too. I see you. Honestly, you as a man, you don't ever tell babies make him get belay for you. He go marry him. And you know, say no one marry him. Just that's the way you tell him a scam. No one marry him.
8: Good morning, Auntie Uzo. What's up? How was your head? someone from Lekki. What you talk about man, not true. Man is very simple, very straightforward people. So, I saw man be. And to you, Spegner's type person down. It all what happened to me that time when I did village. One lady won't use belay time it down. And this lady, they do one kind thing. So now I be, you know, one kind person. Then I jack back come out too. I come out for village, come Lagos. So now so I forget about the pregnancy. So no woman feel use pregnancy time it down. Unless wait time won't do for my mind, I'll go do. Thank you. God bless you, man. Samuel from Lekki.
1: God bless you too, Samuel. Any from my papa, I see. I'll be one of them. Oh, one of the people where they are PRV. Okay, now. He says, so the memory verse is on point. And for your question, both of them are scammers. I be one of them where they appeal. Say you know go care again. I be say make I just listen for like 30 minutes. If I don't hear your voice, I go just go sleep. Good. Ah yeah yeah. You people. It's not nice though. It's not nice.
9: Good morning, who's the baby in the building? The ninth first lady. This is Ame from Ikurudu. Uzo, your first memory verse, I'll give him 41% because feelings are different too. Feelings varies. Although men are simple, yes, but feelings varies. Okay. Men, they are logical. They think broadly.
1: Okay.
9: So I will say sometimes, it's not always. As I will give another 40% or 41% rather. Then now the question say the man we go talk say maybe my first get belly force or the woman we go use the pregnancy to trap the man.
1: Yeah.
9: I have to be blunt, yo.
1: Yeah.
9: Betrayer. Eh?
1: Mm-hmm.
9: Betrayer.
1: Mm-hmm.
9: Now tell me, what is the difference? You use belly take trap man or the man use say okay fine get belly for me first then they will marry then maybe later in account default to me now crime now crime offense now offense so I see them as 50-50.
1: Okay,
9: that's my own opinion. So take care also. Yeah, cheers.
1: Thanks a bunch.
10: Now, wow, for this man, Uzo. On his day. Hey, Uzo, do? But I really, Okobo. Well done. Bye bye.
1: Hi, Lino. I see you. Thank you. Hello.
11: Who's the Dudu Oba?
1: Hey, what a message.
11: Why, your ma?
1: Good morning, ma.
11: Happy New Week, Uzo. Uzo, hey. I did class. I greet everybody home and abroad.
1: I greet you
11: too, Uzo, I'm so happy to hear your voice. I just listen to Penny. I say, let me tune in radio and wait.
1: Chai.
11: My phone and wait.
1: Chai.
11: If I will not hear Uzo, I will just off it and go to sleep. Kenny, where is Jenny? God bless you, Kenny. I'm happy to hear your voice. So, since how many days? Nice to hear from you. Uzo.
1: Yes, ma.
11: I beg that Kenya journey. God has a reason for it.
1: See, you don't start.
11: See, Uzo, I did tell you. Chief, and this man. All of them. I don't know about others, though. Maybe because I'm lonely, that's why. Whenever I hear them talk, I laugh and feel happy.
1: Yeah.
11: I don't know. People are complaining that they are wasting time. It's their credit. They are just expressing themselves. Everybody is out here to express themselves. I'm happy. Uzo, welcome. Uzo.
1: Thank you.
11: Good morning.
1: Good morning, ma.
11: Sweet, dripping juicy, Uzo.
1: Yes, mama mia.
11: Uzo, your... memory card is correct. Okay. Men are simple when you follow them in a simple way.
1: Mm.
11: Then,